0: To whom will you compare me, or who is my equal? Says the Holy One. Lift up your eyes and look to the heavens. Who created all these? He who brings out the starry host one by one and calls forth each of them by name. Because of his great power and mighty strength, not one of them is missing.
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1: A prayer from the Psalms. The heavens declare the glory of God. The skies proclaim the work of his hands. Your voice goes out to all the earth, your words to the ends of the world. Your law, Lord, is perfect, refreshing the soul. Your statutes are trustworthy, making wise the simple. The commands of the Lord are right, giving joy to the heart. Who can discern their own errors? Forgive our hidden faults. Keep us from willful sins. May they not rule over us. May the words of our mouths and the meditation of our hearts be pleasing in your sight, Lord, our rock and our Redeemer.

0: Isaiah 40 verses 28 and 29. Do you not know? Have you not heard? The Lord is the everlasting God, the creator of the ends of the earth. He will not grow tired or weary, and his understanding no one can fathom. He gives strength to the weary and increases the power of the weak.
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2: When the final plague came on Egypt, God made a way for his people to be kept safe. Every family was to choose a lamb. They were to keep it for 4 days and then to kill it. The lamb's blood was to be painted on the doorframe of every house. And God said, "When I see the blood, I will pass over you." Moses had heard the voice of God. He knew that God had provided one way in which families could be kept safe through this night of terror. The way of deliverance was by the blood of a sacrificed animal. Can you picture Moses going from house to house asking, "Are you covered by the blood of the lamb? Is it over your door?" Take God at his word and obey his command. Why haven't you done it yet?
1: Are you open to discovering what the Bible says about God? Well then, come to openthebible.org.uk.

0: 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Your voice of hope.
1: A prayer from the Psalms. The heavens declare the glory of God. The sky proclaim the works of his hands. Your voice goes out to all the earth, your words to the ends of the world. Your law, Lord, is perfect, refreshing the soul. Your statutes are trustworthy, making wise the simple. The commands of the Lord are right, giving joy to the heart. Who can discern their own errors? Forgive our hidden faults. Keep us from willful sins. May they not rule over us. May the words of our mouths and the meditation of our hearts be pleasing in your sight, Lord, our Rock and our Redeemer.

0: Isaiah chapter 40, verse 31. But those who hope in the Lord will renew their strength. They will soar on wings like eagles. They will run and not grow weary. They will walk and not be faint.
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1: Many people go through life with no sense of pain over their spiritual condition. They make the false assumption that things are well with them and that having lived generally respectable lives, they're in good spiritual shape. But God's law is like an X-ray to the soul. It shows us that we are people who find it difficult to let God be God and that it is natural for us to love ourselves more than other people. The first reason you need Jesus Christ is not that you'll have a richer, fuller, and more satisfying life. It is that you are a sinner by nature and by practice. The X-ray of God's law shows it.
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1: A prayer from the Psalms. The Lord is our shepherd. 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He leads us beside quiet waters. He refreshes our souls. He guides us along the right paths for his name's sake. Even though we walk through the darkest valley, we will fear no evil, for you are with us. Your rod and your staff, they comfort us. You prepare a table in the presence of my enemies. You anoint our heads with oil. Our cup overflows. Surely your goodness and love will follow us all the days of our lives, and we will dwell in the house of the Lord forever.

0: Isaiah chapter 41, verses 9 and 10. 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I said, "You are my servant. I have chosen you and have not rejected you. So do not fear, for I am with you. 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I will strengthen you and help you. I will uphold you with my righteous right hand."
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1: Adam and Eve were outside the place of God's blessing. Their perfect marriage became strained and their work became frustrating. They experienced pain, fear, and loss, and death was a terrible reality that they could no longer avoid. Worst of all, they were alienated from God and alone in the world. After God drove the man and the woman out, he placed the cherubim and a flaming sword that turned every way to guard the way to the tree of life. The flaming sword flashing back and forth speaks of the judgment of God. Getting around it was impossible. So here's the Bible's diagnosis of the human condition. We have a knowledge of evil, and we are excluded from the presence of God.
0: Find out more at openthebible.org.uk.

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1: A prayer from the Psalms. The Lord is our shepherd. 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He leads us beside quiet waters. He refreshes our souls. He guides us along the right paths for his name's sake. Even though we walk through the darkest valley, we will fear no evil, for you are with us. Your rod and your staff, they comfort us. You prepare a table in the presence of our enemies. You anoint our heads with oil. Our cups overflow. Surely your goodness and love will follow us all the days of our lives, and we will dwell in the house of the Lord forever.

0: Isaiah chapter 43, verses 1 to 3. But now this is what the Lord says, He who created you, O Jacob, He who formed you, O Israel. Fear not, for I have redeemed you. I have summoned you by name, you are mine. When you pass through the waters, I will be with you. And when you pass through the rivers, they will not sweep over you. When you walk through the fire, you will not be burned. The flames will not set you ablaze. For I am the Lord, your God, the Holy One of Israel, your Savior. I give Egypt for your ransom, Cush and Seba in your stead.
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1: The theme for today is a father's love. And we're continuing in Luke chapter 15 with verse 20. His father saw him and felt compassion. This verse gives us a moving insight into the father's great love for his younger son. The son is nearing home, having rehearsed his apology to his father and recognized his fault before God. But this is all about the father. What do we learn about him? Firstly, we should take note that the father sees his son coming in the distance. He's still a long way off. We don't know how long this younger son has been away, though it's long enough to make shipwreck of his life. It's likely he's been gone for quite a while, and yet his father seems to be waiting for him to return. Even though his son is almost certainly dead, there is hope and deep longing in the heart of the father. We are surely justified to see in this a yearning in the heart of God for sinners to return to him. In the father's kind-heartedness, he runs to meet his son and embraces him. We should note that no man of his age in that culture would run, let alone show affection in public. Almost certainly to make a point, Jesus describes the father's actions as the kind of behavior no respectable man would indulge in publicly. The killjoy spirit of the Pharisees needs to see the extravagant love of the Father and the great joy there is in heaven when a sinner repents. Luke chapter 15, verses 7 and 10. As we consider this, let's pray. Father, thank you for the joyful initiative you take in drawing us to your saving grace. Amen.
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1: A prayer from the Psalms. In you, Lord our God, we put our trust. Show us your ways, Lord. Teach us your paths. Guide us in your truth and teach us. For you are God, our Saviour, and our hope is in you all day long. No one who hopes in you will ever be put to shame. Remember, Lord, your great mercy and love, for they are from of old. Do not remember the sins of my youth and my rebellious ways. According to your love, remember us, for you, Lord, are good. May integrity and uprightness protect us, because our hope, Lord, is in you. Amen.

0: Isaiah chapter 51, verses 6 to 8. 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But my salvation will last forever. My righteousness will never fail. Hear me, you who know what is right. You people who have taken my instruction to heart. Do not fear the reproach of mere mortals, or be terrified by their insults. For the moth will eat them up like a garment. 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My salvation through all generations.
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1: The psalm set for today is Psalm 61. O God, listen to my cry. Hear my prayer. From the ends of the earth, I cry to you for help. When my heart is overwhelmed, lead me to the towering rock of safety, for you are my safe refuge, a fortress where my enemies cannot reach me. Let me live forever in your sanctuary, safe beneath the shelter of your wings. For you have heard my vows, O God. You have given me an inheritance reserved for those who fear your name. Add many years to the life of the king. May his years span the generations. May he reign under God's protection forever. May your unfailing love and faithfulness watch over him. Then I will sing praises to your name forever, as I fulfill my vows each day. And so a prayer. Heavenly Father, be a bright flame before us today. Be a guiding star above us and a smooth path beneath us. Be a kindly shepherd behind us today and forevermore, and help us to live that others may see your glory. We ask this through Jesus Christ our Lord. Amen. Our New Testament reading for today comes from the Gospel of Matthew, chapter 8, beginning at verse 14. When Jesus came into Peter's house, he saw Peter's mother-in-law lying in bed with a fever. He touched her hand, and the fever left her, and she got up and began to wait on him. When evening came, many who were demon-possessed were brought to him, and he drove out the spirits with a word and healed all who were ill. This was to fulfill what was spoken through the prophet Isaiah. He took our infirmities and bore our diseases. When Jesus saw the crowd around him, he gave orders to cross to the other side of the lake. Then a teacher of the law came to him and said, "Teacher, I will follow you wherever you go." Jesus replied, "Foxes have dens and birds have nests, but the Son of Man has nowhere to lay his head." Another disciple said to him, "Lord, let me first go and bury my father." But Jesus told him, "Follow me and let the dead bury their own dead." This is the word of the Lord.
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1: Just before 7 morning, here's what you need to know.
2: Good morning, I'm Anna Rees Green. A new report is warning almost a quarter of households with children under the age of 5 are experiencing food poverty. The Education Policy Institute says that figure rises to 1 in 2 for single-parent households. Now walk-in mental health facilities will pop up in libraries, banks and elsewhere on the high streets in England this autumn. Up to 159 dedicated sites will open as part of a £343 million initiative. And the Bishop of Blackburn has urged prayer for Christians in his linked diocese of Luwolo, Sudan. Almost 10,000 people in the country have sought shelter in churches after a recent conflict near the South Sudan-Uganda border. That's your latest Premier News.
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1: PremierChristian.news. I do not know how we're going to fit everything in today. Oh, it's such a packed show. My final one of the week, so it's going to be a blast. I'll be back next week. But let's start as we should. Let's pray. Father God, we come to you. We lift up that story that Anna led with regards to more and more households with children experiencing food poverty. Lord, we pray that for those that are going without right now, Lord, that you will be their provider. Lord, that help will come and that provisions will be made. Miracle where miracle is needed, Lord. Pray that that happens. In your mighty, mighty name, amen.
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1: This morning's show dedicated to anybody who has already been this morning or is about to go on a bus.
4: I've been born again. Y'all ready? Hey, let's go.
1: Don't forget to thank the driver. Very important. They're not there for fun, you know. Hope City Worship kicks things off. Good morning.

Hands up if you've had a bit of a dance this morning. Reason to celebrate. Jesus is Lord. The sun will rise again. As Hope City Worship with Goodbye Yesterday. Thank you for stopping by, being with us here on Premier Praise. I'm absolutely convinced that you're going to have a better day than me. When I get home, I've got to stay indoors in my home between the hours of 12 and 5 p.m. because that's when the person who's going to come and fix the dishwasher will be there. No, my joy. They'll be there at 5 to 5. Anyway, Thursday morning is up and running. 22 days now until the big church festival gets underway. And on this very show, I'll be playing you some songs from artists that have graced the main stage over the years. 16 days to go until the new Premier League season gets underway. And how about this? 24 days to go until the Great British Food Festival takes place at Margam County Park in Port Talbot, featuring chef demos, artisan markets, and entertainment. Sounds amazing. I would love to go to a food festival. I don't know how much this one is, but I'm always put off by the price. If I ever do go to one, I'll make sure I stock up on all the free samples. That's the way to do it. That's how you make your money back, right? Who's with me? Come on, bring an empty bag.

Jess Ray, Find My Way Back. Maybe she needs to update her sat-nav. Google Maps, who knows? She'll get there. Reverend Jonathan Edwards, not too far away in the next few moments. An encouragement from Be Still and Know, where he takes a teeny tiny part of the Bible and just unpacks it. An encouragement, like I say, coming up. And a little survey for you to crack as well. Do stay right there. Time for this now. Hands up. Hands up if you've ever missed anyone. I know. My wife and two girls are away at Christian Pioneer Camp. They won't be back until Sunday. I've reached the stage, though, where whenever a car drives past my front window, whenever I'm in the living room, whenever a car drives past my front window, I forget they're away and think that they've come home. It's quite surreal. Hands up if you need to do a little midweek shop because the cupboard and fridge is, well, starting to look a little bit empty. I've reached that. I'm off to the shops later if you want me to pop by and get anything for you. And hands up if you are either on holiday or just about to head somewhere. Let me know where you are on a beach playing mini golf or something. Or still by the airport. 0303 040 4000. As always, would love to hear from you. Maybe send me some holiday snaps as well. Or send me a postcard. Do people still send postcards these days? Not as much, I don't think. Josh Baldwin, Spirit of the Living God, thanks for worshipping with us. This is Premier Praise Morning.

Hi, I'm Jonathan Edwards, and this is Be Still and Know. Let's hear what God is saying to us today. Psalm 124, verse 8. Our help is in the name of the Lord, the maker of heaven and earth. I wonder if you ever have what-if conversations, you know, the sort of thing. What if I'd had a different career? What if I'd gone to a different school? What if we've moved to a different town? In this psalm, David reflected on an even bigger question. What if the Lord had not been on our side? As the pilgrims made their way up to Jerusalem, he encouraged them to think about how terrible life would have been without God. It might seem a strange thing to do, but perhaps all of us from time to time should stand back from life and just imagine what it would be like if God had not been with us. This should fuel two responses. Firstly, it should strengthen our gratitude for all that God has done for us. It's so easy for us to take God for granted, and especially if we've been Christians for many years. But there's a second reason why it's good to have what-if thoughts. They can help us to focus our thoughts and prayers on those around us who do not know the Lord. They live their days without the security of knowing God's love and care. Let's allow our what-if thinking to spur us in our prayers for them. So let me ask you the big question. What would your life be like if you hadn't given your life to Christ? And now let me pray with you. Loving God, thank you for the security that you've given us for time and for eternity.

Amen. I'm so glad you've joined me today, and I encourage you to join me every day for Be Still and Know here on Premier. Or you might like to join the thousands of people who listen to this on podcast, which is, of course, available at any time. I hope you have a great day today. God bless you.

Oh, it is a joyful noise, is it not? We the Kingdom and God so loved. 25 minutes after 7 here on Premier Praise. Thank you for your lovely messages. They make me so, so happy. Susie's been in touch from Welling Garden City. Good morning, Susie. Unfortunately, Craig, I'm off to work, but my daughter is on a camp trip with our church in Tabernacle, Cardiff. I'm sure she is having a lovely time. Susie, I'm sure you miss her. But what about the peace and quiet? Is there any of that? Or is it just thinking about daughter all the time, I wonder? Morning, Craig. I'm just going to drop off the dogs at the kennels this morning, and then I'm driving to Southampton.

this morning, every single morning, round about this time, have a little survey for you to guess. Around 4% of the UK population do not use or own one of these. Around 4% of the UK population do not own or use one of these. Any ideas as to what one of these is? I'll let you know after this corker of a tune. John Abel with a classic hymn.

0: thank you for being with me. We're going to do our summer sing-along before the end of our 7 o'clock hour. It's really fun. We're going to play you a well-known Christian song, hymn, if you like, and it's your job to send me some voice notes of you singing. I'm going to play some examples of ones we've received so far. New song today. Can't wait to get your singing voices. Good morning to you, Chiremba. We are doing a little survey. According to a new study, around 4% of the UK population do not own or use one of these. It is not a microwave. You got the right letter at the start. It's actually what Peter guessed correctly, a mobile phone. That's 2.6 million people in the UK do not use or own a mobile phone. 28% of those aged 75 and over do not even own a smartphone. So it seems to be a bit of a divide. The older you are, the less likely you are to have a mobile and apps and things like that. I must admit, I've started getting home now and leaving it in a drawer in the hallway. I'm just on it too much. And then I get pestered by my young children. Daddy, can I play on your phone? Daddy, can I download a game? Daddy, can I make a video? I don't know. Honestly, my 11-year-old knows how to use my mobile better than I do. If only she could use her money to pay all the bills. Right, 7:33. Good morning. Lovely to have you with me.
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Thank you for worshipping with us here on Premier Praise, starting off your Thursday morning with us, August chapter 6. Loving the fact that you're here with me. I've got a song from a band in the next few minutes who are going to be gracing the main stage at the Big Church Festival in around 3 weeks' time. So really, really excited to be playing you that band. So make sure you do stick around. By the way, the new bumper summer issue of Premier Christianity magazine is out now. 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Do you remember those players from different teams sometimes in the centre circle praying together? Oh, it was such a wonderful sight to see. We'll be focusing on that. It's our biggest issue yet. 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Big summer sing-along coming up in the next few minutes. I'll tell you all about it. First, though.

It's a catchy little number, is it not, from Terry Ann, Mad Big World. Craig here with you, Premier Praise Duty, good morning. Less than 5 minutes away now from launching the final summer sing-along of the week. You've been absolutely amazing. The idea is I play you a well-known worship tune. You just have to send me a voice note of your singing along. It's that simple. I can't wait to reveal today's tune. Coming up after this from For King and Country.

0: I hope this is loud as possible as you can make it at 10 to 8 in the morning. We obviously have to be good neighbours. But if you're in the car by yourself, you know. At 7:49, lovely to have you with me.
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0: We've had such good fun over the course of this week with the summer sing-alongs. Basically, I have been playing you a song, the final song of the hour before 8 o'clock, and it's your job to send me a voice note of you singing along. Examples include...
2: Ooh, yeah.
0: This was Sumbo's on Tuesday.
2: Hallelujah.
0: Christ the Lord is risen today. Doesn't Sumba sound lovely?
2: Hallelujah.
0: Oh, wonderful. One more time.
2: Hallelujah.
0: We had another song yesterday, Matt Redman's 10,000 Reasons. This was Daisy.

0: This wasn't Daisy, this was someone else, but there we go.
1: Sing like never.
0: I think it might have been Lynn and her husband. So it was lovely.
1: Oh, my soul.
0: Wow, amazing.
1: I worship your holy name.
0: So here's what I need you to do. Get out your phone, put on WhatsApp, and start to get ready to record that lovely voice of yours, because I know you have one. Are we ready? Are we ready? You'll know it. You'll know it. I promise. Your summer sing-along for this Thursday morning, a classic from Graham Kendrick, Shine Jesus Shine. 0303 040 4000. Come on, what you got for me? Are we ready?

0: So get your summer sing-alongs in. 0303 040 4000. Looking forward to playing out the ones that have come in so far. But if you recorded one, let me have it, please. 0303 040 4000. We've got brand new music from our very own Josh Carr, our Drive presenter, to look forward to after 8. Make sure you do stick around for that. As far as your weather's concerned, it will be mostly dry today. Sunny spells. Temperatures around about average for the start of August.
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12: Good morning, I'm Anna Rees Green. FIFA President Gianni Infantino's been backed by the organisation's leadership despite calls for him to step down. He's apologised and admitted mistakes were made in trying to sell off parts of the World Cup. Now a new report is warning that almost a quarter of households with children under the age of 5 are experiencing food poverty. The Education Policy Institute says that figure rises to 1 in 2 for single-parent households. And the Bishop of Blackburn has urged prayer for Christians in his linked diocese of Luolo, Sudan. Almost 10,000 people have sought shelter in churches after a recent conflict at the country's border with Uganda. That's your latest Premier News.
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0: 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News from a Christian perspective whenever you want it. Hello, good morning. Welcome along to 8 o'clock. How is Thursday going so far? Hit miss or maybe? Hopefully it's a big miss, because you're tuning in to brilliant praise and worship songs. So many to come your way, including something brand new from our very own. Can we call him our very own Josh Carr? He does present the afternoon show. Let's pray though first. Lord, we come to you. We thank you that you are bigger than all that we are going through right now. For the circumstances that we're waking up to, so the challenges that we can't seem to shake off. Lord, we know that you're there. We thank you that we can claim victory in you today. In your mighty, mighty name, amen. 801.
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0: The only song on the Premier Praise playlist with not one but two animals in the title. This is Leland. Lion and the Lamb. Starting off your day in the best way. Thank you for worshipping with us. All right, are we ready? Are we ready? Off we go. It's coming on the clouds.

0: Listen, whatever you're going through, listen, listen, this is important. God is with you. He has not left you. He has not forsaken you. He is for you. He is not against you. He is your Father in heaven who delights in you. Set your watch on that. Leland on Premier Praise deserves one of these. Just lovely. Thank you so much for all of your lovely sing-alongs. It was Shine Jesus Shine, the Graham Kendrick classic today. This is Lynn and Joshua.
1: Are you ready? One, two,
0: we're ready,
1: three.
0: We're ready.
1: Shine Jesus, shine Jesus, shine Jesus.
0: It's definitely a different version to the one I've heard, but I love it. Who's this? Ah, it's the lovely, lovely Sumbo.

0: sunshine.
1: 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Ooh, a bit quiet there, love.
2: The Father's glory place, Spirit place, set our hearts on fire.
1: Liking that one indeed. We've got Jemima.

0: stands forth your word.
1: Incredible.
0: Lord, and let there be light.
1: Definitely need an amen for that one.
2: Amen.
1: Top effort, top effort. Thank you very much for all of those. I wonder if we can send them through to Graham Kendrick, see what he thinks about them. Sure he'll love him. Toby Mac Geo, Lord It Feels Good. It's 8:07. Hilaire.

Bella Taylor Smith, mighty to save, another one of those classics playing for you here on Premier Praise. Still absolutely loving all of the summer sing-alongs that came through. Thank you for every single one of them. I played out Graham Kendrick's version of song Shine Jesus Shine. I asked you to send your voice note with you singing along to it. This was Liz's.

0: Just lovely. Thank you very much, Liz. So good. Really, we need to start putting these on a reel, don't we? The Premier Praise Choir. Hey, there's an idea.
1: The songs we think you should know.
0: Right. Here's our very own Josh Carr. He presents Premier Praise afternoons from 2. Did you know he's also a singer-songwriter himself? Here's his latest track, first playing here on Premier Praise Breakfast. It's called Holy Spirit. Oh, say! Let's go!

Our very own Josh Carr with his new song, Holy Spirit. Chances are you'll only hear it here on Premier Praise Breakfast. Rules dictate that he's not allowed to play his own music on his own show. It's against the rules. So I hope you enjoyed that one. First time playing it for you here on Premier Praise. Brand new song on our Discover playlist, Josh Carr and Holy Spirit. I'm going to actually play you a song suggested by Candice McKenzie. She plays out Get Your Praise On every single Saturday night here on Premier Praise. Got a song for us to encourage you with. So that's to come your way just on the other side at 8:30. First though, Boontown Hymns. Premier Praise Morning.

Love that from King's Kaleidoscope. It's called Same Blood and it plays just for you here on Premier Praise. Thanks for starting Thursday with us. Latest news coming your way. Candice McKenzie popping by telling us some of the songs she gets excited about for Get Your Praise On.

Check out the violins at the end of this song. They sound beautiful. Take a listen. Did you catch them? Chris Tomlin's Our God on Premier Praise. More tunes like that to worship God to. Stay right there. Candice McKenzie popping by to tell us which song she's excited about in her show, Get Your Praise On. And there's a reason to celebrate with the song, let me assure you. What are we learning in the news? Well, I don't know what it's like for Northern Ireland, Scotland and Wales, but we're hearing how mental health centres in England will soon be available in libraries, banks and other high street locations. The idea is to give those struggling walk-in access support, easing pressure on the NHS, backed by £343 million. I do hope Scotland, Northern Ireland and Wales get the same treatment. Gianni Infantino, he said sorry for what he calls mistakes in his botched plans to sell off stakes in the World Cup. I mean, it was never going to happen, was it? The under-pressure FIFA president is now facing calls to go, but has been given the full support, apparently, of the World Football Governing Body's leadership. We'll see what happens, I suppose. And we're also hearing, do you take any supplements? And which has found so-called high-strength omega-3 supplements cost double for the same dose as

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0: Sovereign Grace Music. And there is one. Indeed there is. Right, every single Saturday night here on Premier Praise, we see the return of Get Your Praise On with Candice McKenzie. And I invite her on to Premier Praise Breakfast Show to tell us about a song which she's excited about.
1: Craig, I'm here with a song to remind you that there's always a reason to celebrate. No need to wait for something big to happen or a special occasion. The fact that you opened your eyes and you're still alive, that is a reason to celebrate.
0: All right, let's go for it, shall we?
1: Lee Wilson with Celebration.

0: Lee Wilson with Celebration. Now, it's so easy to only celebrate a milestone, promotion, anniversary, answered prayer. But guess what? As believers, we have a reason to celebrate every single day. His mercy is new every morning. His love never fails. He is a promise keeper, a miracle worker. So I encourage you today, celebrate his goodness, his faithfulness, that you opened your eyes. You're still alive. Celebrate that you are loved by God. A big thank you to you, Craig, and your lovely listeners for having me join you this week. I'm Candice McKenzie. 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

0: Isaiah chapter 53, verses 4 to 6. Surely he took up our pain and bore our suffering. Yet we considered him punished by God, stricken by him, and afflicted. But he was pierced for our transgressions, he was crushed for our iniquities. The punishment that brought us peace was on him, and by his wounds we are healed. We all like sheep have gone astray. Each of us has turned to our own way, and the Lord has laid on him the iniquity of us all.
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0: from Jen and Brian Johnson, Living Hope, Premier Praise. Details to come in the next few minutes about how you can get in touch and I can pray for you at 9 o'clock, or at least send your prayer request through to our Lifeline team. And they'll be doing that throughout the rest of the day. Do stay right there. Do not forget, by the way, the bumper summer issue of Premier Christianity magazine is out now. Mine's popped through my door because I subscribe to it. You can do the same. I'll let you know how in the next few moments. But in the August edition, we look back at the World Cup and we are reminded how God was made known through players praying together, often sometimes representing different teams in the center circle, praying together. How lovely is that? The Bible teacher R.T. Kendall shares his thoughts on our fear of God and stories of near-death experience. It is our biggest issue yet. And if you'd like every issue delivered to your door, you can subscribe at Premier.
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0: 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Eniola Aboye. This is called Lilies.

0: everything. It's a song reminding us that God is always there for you. Be encouraged. Eniola Aboye, she has got the most perfect voice, has she not? It's called Lilies. Craig here with you, 5 to 9, right? Sunny spells scattered throughout the morning. Showers tending to fade throughout the afternoon, though few continuing across the northwest. Lighter winds than yesterday, feeling cooler than late, but pleasant in the sunnier moments. So there will be pockets of sunshine, which are nice. We'll be getting a brand new hour at 9, praying for you. If you are going through a situation right now where you need some prayer support, we're here for you. We can be praying for you. Send your prayer request through to our Lifeline team. Maybe I can pray for you at 9. It's ever so easy to get in touch. 66777 on the text. 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
10: Jesus answered, "Very truly, I tell you, no one can enter the kingdom of God unless they are born of water and the Spirit. 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
12: Good morning, I'm Anna Rees Green. A new report found that almost a quarter of households with children under the age of 5 are experiencing food poverty. The Education Policy Institute says that figure only rises to 1 in 2 when it comes to single-parent households. Now, a New York-based influencer has set himself the challenge of pretending God's real for a month in a bid to see how his outlook changes. Brian Guan is a former crypto founder. He told Premier he has felt a shift in recent days through praying and going to church, even though he doubts. The challenge has gone viral, with Christians commenting to say they're praying for him to find out the good news. And Pope Leo will visit Latin America later this year. The 11-day trip in November will include stops in 10 cities, beginning in Uruguay and ending in Peru. That's your latest Premier News.
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0: It just reminds me, Anna there was talking about a blogger who was depicting their story and video journaling their story of going to church and finding out if God is real. Let's pray into that. Lord God, we just lift up anybody right now who is searching for you. I pray, like that person we heard about there in the news, you will reveal yourself to them, Lord, how real you are, how full of love you are, how you are our Father. Lord, for anyone searching right now, wanting to seek your face, I pray that you will reveal yourself to them more than they could ever imagine, Lord God, and be reminded of your grace, your love and mercy. In your mighty name, amen. It is 9:01.
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0: I hope you're feeling joyful.

Nothing can rob you of your joy. Let me repeat that. Nothing can rob you of your joy. Yes, life may not be going well at the moment. Yes, there may well be things which are upsetting you. But let me put this to you. Nothing can change the fact that Jesus Christ died on the cross. Nothing can change that. Therefore, you can have joy. Don't be robbed of your joy this morning. Don't be robbed of the truth that has set you free. Martin Smith for you here on Premier Praise. Good morning. Thank you for being with me. Thank you for stopping by and being part of the family. 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I'm going to pop them over to our Lifeline team who will be praying for you throughout the rest of the day. I'll be that middleman if you like. How'd you get in touch? It's ever so easy. 66777 on the text. 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

0: Isaiah 53, verses 4 to 10. Surely he took up our pain and bore our suffering. Yet we considered him punished by God, stricken by him and afflicted. But he was pierced for our transgressions. He was crushed for our iniquities. The punishment that brought us peace was on him, and by his wounds we are healed. We all, like sheep, have gone astray. Each of us has turned to our own way, and the Lord has laid on him the iniquity of us all. He was oppressed and afflicted, yet he did not open his mouth. He was led like a lamb to the slaughter, and as a sheep before its shearers is silent, so he did not open his mouth. By oppression and judgment he was taken away. Yet who of his generation protested? For he was cut off from the land of the living. For the transgression of my people he was punished. He was assigned a grave with the wicked and with the rich in his death, though he had done no violence, nor was any deceit in his mouth. Yet it was the Lord's will to crush him and cause him to suffer. And though the Lord makes his life an offering for sin, he will see his offering and prolong his days, and the will of the Lord will prosper in his hand. After he has suffered, he will see the light of life and be satisfied. By his knowledge, my righteous servant will justify many, and he will bear their iniquities.
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It's what I like to call a light song. Just really lovely to sing along to. Beautiful to hear. And it's playing for you right here on Premier Praise. A very, very good morning to you. Now, this is a message from our friends at Samaritan's Purse. Can I encourage you to pray about something this morning and for the rest of the day? Operation Christmas Child, you know, isn't simply about packing shoeboxes. Every shoebox is an opportunity to share the love of Jesus with a child. And for many, it may well be their very first chance to hear the good news. 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

Josiah Queen, who is going to be coming to the UK this coming autumn. Some dates already sold out, so be quick if you want to go and see him and sing along to songs just like that. 25 minutes after 9, going to let you know what the latest news is in the next few minutes, making sure you're up to date. And if you haven't yet subscribed to Premier Christianity Magazine, what are you waiting for? Because the August edition is the biggest one yet. It's what we like to call a bumper edition. I'll give you a little bit of a taste of what you can read in it and be encouraged by. First, though, Phil Wickham Crowder. It really is amazing grace, you know.

0: Phil Wickham teaming up with Crowder on Premier Praise. 9:30 on the nose. What are we learning in the news? Well, imagine walking down the street and next to a bank or maybe even in a library, you see somewhere where you can go to get help with mental health. Over 100 community mental health centres and 59 dedicated emergency departments will open from autumn. So this is just England at the moment. And what the government's calling a redesign of the system, ministers say it will help those struggling to access support sooner and closer to home with facilities in places like banks and libraries. Gianni Infantino keeping his job as FIFA president after receiving leadership's full support. We'll see how that goes. Prime Minister of World Cup host Canada is the latest to lose confidence in him, though, over his now ditched plans to sell off stakes in a major tournament to private investors. We're also hearing how professors resigned after his university in Cambridge launched a plagiarism investigation. Jason Arday says the relentless accusations, speculation and public commentary have taken a profound toll on his life. And drivers deliberately crashing caused, guess how much? £25 million worth of insurance claims over the last 5 years. Police are warning of increasingly aggressive tactics. Latest news, Christian Perspective, our website, premierchristian.news.
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1: Open the Bible with Colin Smith.
2: God told Noah to prepare for an unprecedented flood. And in the same way, God tells us to prepare for something that has never happened before. Jesus Christ will come to judge the living and the dead. Now, faith believes what God has said, and it shows itself in action. The evidence of Noah's faith was that he built an ark. He believed what God had told him, and he acted on it. Faith apart from works is dead. True faith is a living tree bursting with the fruit of obedience. Noah's great priority was to be ready for the day God had told him about, and the only way to be ready was to believe what God had said and to do what he had commanded.
1: Are you open to discovering what the Bible says about God? Well then, come to openthebible.org.uk.

Love in this one from Commons, their version of Cornerstone. A little bit of an idea of what we can look forward to with Charmaine Noble McLean in the next few moments. She is with you. She's also got the Praises playlist, which I'm always envious of. You've got a Praises playlist in your show. That's just amazing. Hearing so many wonderful requests. So that's to come your way. First, though, Bellsberg Sessions. Hope to carry on. Before that, here's Dina Wright.

Bellsberg Sessions with Hope to Carry On. Now, I wonder if you've been to the cinema recently. We've got Toy Story 5 out. We've got the live action version of Moana going on, plus a few more as well. Well, we're going to be hearing from the Reverend Andy Godfrey and the Reverend Bryony Taylor. They are church leaders and film aficionados, and they are going to be reviewing this summer's biggest blockbusters. So I wonder if any of the ones you talk about are the ones you've either been to see or you want to go and see. So that's coming your way with Charmaine Noble McLean from 10. Don't forget, the Praises playlist is back. Carl's got in touch along with Michael in Oxford, along with Angus in Croydon, along with Carol in Salford, all choosing tunes that they love the most and telling us why they love them. That's the Praises playlist from midday. Don't forget, you can nominate your favourite tune for the Praises playlist. Ever so easy, send us a voice note, tell us who you are, where you are, what song you'd like us to play for you, and why it means so much to you. I've got a couple of days off. Can't wait to be back with you Monday morning, 7 o'clock, right here on Premier Praise.

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7: Good morning, I'm Anna Rees Green. A new report found that almost a quarter of households with children under the age of five are experiencing food poverty. The Education Policy Institute says that figure only rises to one in two when it comes to single-parent households. Now, a New York-based influencer has set himself the challenge of pretending God's real for a month in a bid to see how his outlook changes. Brian Guan is a former crypto founder. He told Premier he has felt a shift in recent days through praying and going to church, even though he doubts. The challenge has gone viral, with Christians commenting to say they're praying for him to find out the good news. And Pope Leo will visit Latin America later this year. The 11-day trip in November will include stops in 10 cities, beginning in Uruguay and ending in Peru. That's your latest Premier News.
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9: Good morning, Charmaine Noble McLean here with you on this Thursday. Thank you for choosing Premier Praise, and a big shout out to Craig as he heads off after doing another sterling job this morning. Coming your way, we're going to talk about the big blockbuster films and the Christian themes that you may not necessarily see in them. We unpick that for you. But first of all, let's start this hour in a prayer. And I'm sharing this because I was reading this psalm this morning on the way in. Psalm 89. This is our prayer. Father, the heavens are yours. The earth is also yours. The world and all that is in it, you have founded them. The north and the south, you've created them. Tabor and Hermon joyously praise your name. You have a mighty arm, strong is your hand, high your right hand. Righteousness and justice are all the foundation of your throne. Steadfast love and faithfulness go before you. Blessed are the people who know the festal shout, who walk, O Lord, in the light of your face, who exalt your name in the day, and in your righteousness are exalted. For you are the glory of their strength. By your favour, our horn is exalted. For our shield belongs to the Lord, our King, to the Holy One of Israel. And the church says, yes and amen.
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Fellowship Creative, we're never going back. Keep going forward. On the way, films, films, films. But a bit of Celtic worship first before we go. And this is called Where Can I Go? Does it remind you of a particular scripture in the Psalms, perhaps?

0: It's lovely. Celtic worship. With that beautiful sound they always seem to make. Where can I go? You're listening to Premier Praise with me, Charmaine Noble-McLean. We've got some really great songs on the way in this hour, including something new from Called Out Music, Everything and More, and a classic. So we go with the new and the old from Keith Green with his Holy, Holy, Holy. But first of all, one of the best things about Gifted Preacher, depending on who you ask, is that they can turn almost anything into a sermon. You're late for work? Got a sermon. Wi-Fi running slowly? Got a sermon. Under a heavy burden? We have a sermon for that. Well, that's why Esther Hyam was delighted to be joined by the Reverend Andy Godfrey and the Reverend Bryony Taylor, church leaders and film aficionados, to review this summer's biggest blockbusters. Reverend Andy began by showing which film's inspiring him right now and why he thinks it helps us think through Christian values and themes.
1: The old days when they did Greek myths and monster films, like Jason and the Argonauts, you had the gods up in heaven manipulating people on Earth on a sort of giant chessboard. Now, Christopher Nolan has said, OK, we're not going to do that with the Odyssey. We're actually going to have the gods walking among us. So Athena is pictured as a character who walks alongside King Odysseus during the film as a story. The gods are actually here, present on Earth, walking among us, talking to us, leading us, guiding us, helping us. And to me, that's a wonderful picture of course, the Lord Jesus, who was God and came and walked and talks and walks among us. So it's a really interesting new approach to the concept of painting Greek gods. And of course, Homer, in the original novel of the poem of the Odyssey, had the gods walking among us. And I just think that this is a really fascinating concept as we explain Christianity to people. God came and walked among us in the form of Jesus. And so the Odyssey to me has been the one that's really inspired me this summer to talk about, you know, God with us. And I think it'll be very interesting come Christmas to be able to use the Odyssey to talk about what happened then.
2: Bryony, what did you draw out of the, what did you think of the Odyssey and what did you draw out of it?
3: It was hotly anticipated for me because I did a classics degree and I first read the Odyssey when I was about 14. So it's a favourite of mine. I think sometimes what's a bit of a struggle when a favourite thing is adapted is never quite what you kind of were looking for. And I did slightly agree with Mary Beard, who's the Professor of Classics, and also Emily Wilson, who did an amazing translation. They've slightly critiqued some of it, particularly the characterisation, I think, of Odysseus, because it's an amazing film. It's absolutely incredible film, and you have to go and see it on the biggest screen you can see it on. It's definitely one that you should definitely see in the cinema. It really wouldn't have a very big impact on a small screen. So the film is fantastic, but it's a very, very 2026 adaptation of Homer's Odyssey. And for me, the character of Odysseus was kind of a bit of an everyman sort of character, and he's very tortured about the things that he's done. Now the character in the poem is nothing like that, and so for me it was a very 2026 interpretation of the poem, but it is an amazing film. But I really like what Andy's just drawn out of it, because I hadn't really picked up on that, because I was more like, no, Athena's really terrifying, she should be in like armor and she should be kind of like scary, and in the movie she's a bit more like Jiminy Cricket, she's sort of like a kind of conscience character. And having studied classics and the Greek gods are pretty horrible and capricious, but Christopher Nolan makes them quite kind of helpful and nice, which is very not what's in the poem. But I really like what Andy just said about it.
0: That was Reverend and Bryony Taylor speaking there, along with the Reverend Andy Godfrey, both church leaders and film critics, exploring how films like The Odyssey and other summer blockbusters might spark your ideas for your next sermon, or at least for you to be able to see the themes of our Christian faith in them. This is Premier Praise with me, Charmaine Noble-McLean. I'll tell you, my sons, both of them have seen Spider-Man twice. I mean, yeah, they like it that much. I would like to go and see the film that Andy was talking about. I'm not actually big on Greek mythology, but I'm curious enough to go and see, to explore and see what's there. I know which films to stay away from. I'm not into anything that's horror and loads of gore or anything like that. But I am interested in these sort of historical mythology. I am interested in that. So maybe I'll go and see and give you my take on it. Not sure you get a sermon out of me, though. Not sure about that. Stay with us. what you will get here at Premier Praiser is some great worship, pointing us to Jesus, because we're in this world, aren't we, but we're not of it. So we worship in the midst of all that goes on around us and remind ourselves of his amazing grace.

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1: Higher, deeper, oh yeah, closer, nearer. Da da da. See. Oh, I got a song in my heart. I got praise.

We like called out music a lot, even though we've lent him to America. Come back, sir. Anyway, no, do what you have to do. That's fantastic. That was Everything and More on the way here on Premier Praise. We've got some more great tunes of worship, including Brian Dawkson and a classic from Keith Green. We're diving into the book of Isaiah as well. Some another book I've been reading recently. Isaiah 55, verses 10 to 13, if you want to grab your Bible.

0: Yes, God's work, we're going to completely change how you think about your job. 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

25th anniversary recording of that classic with Brian Dawkson, Matt Mayer and more. And of course, we thank the Lord for the life of Brian Dawkson, who passed away just recently. We reported on that. I think it was last week, actually. Was it like 2 weeks ago? We praise God for the memory and what he's left us. And here's another classic songwriter with a legacy of songs like this.

0: Isaiah chapter 55, verses 10 to 13. As the rain and the snow come down from heaven and do not return to it without watering the earth and making it bud and flourish, so that it yields seed for the sower and bread for the eater, so is my word that goes out from my mouth. It will not return to me empty, but will accomplish what I desire and achieve the purpose for which I sent it. You will go out in joy and be led forth in peace. The mountains and hills will burst into song before you, and all the trees of the field will clap their hands. Instead of the thorn bush will grow the juniper, and instead of briars the myrtle will grow. This will be the Lord's renown for an everlasting sign that will endure forever.
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Are you grateful that you're also free indeed? Lizzie Morgan is. Thank you very much, young lady. Oh, I tell you, I love the song coming up from Philippa Hanna and Israel Houghton and Moses Bliss. It's called Citizen. Listen up for that. It will make you feel large.

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Philippa Hannah, Israel Houghton and Moses Bliss and Citizen. That's who I am. Are you a citizen as well? Of course you are. We've got an eternal destination and we're citizens of that space.

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8: Hello, I'm Kelly Valencia. A man accused of killing a British missionary and disposing of her body in a suitcase has arrived at a court in Athens for a further hearing. 38-year-old Elizabeth Jane Ross was discovered by a homeless man in a derelict building in the Greek capital last month. Some libraries, banks and other high street locations in England will be used to accommodate mental health centres from this autumn. It's to help people get walking support closer to home without relying on a referral. In other news, Pope Leo will visit Latin America later this year. The 11-day trip in November will include stops in 10 cities, beginning in Uruguay before moving on to Argentina and ending in Peru. And a New York-based influencer has set himself the challenge of pretending God is real for a month in a bid to see how his outlook on life changes. Brad Guan, a former crypto founder, has been practicing what he calls faithless Christianity. That's your latest from the Premier News team.
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10: 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It's just turned 11 o'clock with me, Charmaine Noble-McLean. We've got some great tunes on the way, including one that I reckon is going to be a very big tune, particularly in your car journeys up and down the country with your little people. Forrest Frank's brand new one called Two Step the Enemy. It's really good. So listen up for that. But first of all, we'll start this hour in prayer. And we're praying through the Psalm 1, and you'll probably know this quite well, but this is our prayer in this hour. Blessed is the man who walks not in the counsel of the wicked, nor stands in the way of the sinner, nor sits in the seat of scoffers. But his delight is in the law of the Lord, and on his law he meditates day and night. He's like a tree planted by the streams of water that yields its fruit in season, and its leaf does not wither. In all that he does, he prospers. But the wicked are not so, but are like the chaff that the wind drives away. Therefore, the wicked will not stand in judgment, nor sinners in the congregation of the righteous. For the Lord knows the way of the righteous, but the way of the wicked will perish. And the church says, Amen.
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Thank you very much, Seth Schluter. It's called Bye Bye. Well, hello, hello. We're raising a hallelujah now. And then we're going to hear from Isaiah 61.

0: Isaiah chapter 61, verses 1 to 3. The Spirit of the Sovereign Lord is on me, because the Lord has anointed me to proclaim good news to the poor. He has sent me to bind up the brokenhearted, to proclaim freedom for the captives, and release from darkness for the prisoners, to proclaim the year of the Lord's favour, and the day of vengeance of our God, to comfort all who mourn, and provide those who grieve in Zion, to bestow on them a crown of beauty instead of ashes, the oil of joy instead of mourning, and a garment of praise instead of a spirit of despair. They will be called oaks of righteousness, a planting of the Lord, for the display of His splendour.
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songs of worship right here for you every single day. Listen up, because on the way, a brand new number from Mr. Forex Frank and a couple of his mates. It's called Two Step the Enemy. I'm telling you, because I had to listen to it a couple of times this morning, and it's a nice one. It's one that your kids are going to like to sing along to if you've got little people, or if you're a little person.

0: You know when you have those playlists, and I have a playlist with battle songs, that's going to be one of them. Two Step the Enemy. Ha ha! Watch out. Forrest Frank, along with Lost and Frowned and ZVC. So there you go. Now, if you've got a couple of hours to spare in your week and you've got a kind of a good listening ear, people tell you that you're such a good listener. You know, people tend to come to you when they just want a voice, you know, someone to pray with them. Well, you might be right for what I'm going to tell you, because we are looking for some wonderful Christian volunteers to join Premier Lifeline. That's our Christian helpline. 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And if that is you, please, would you consider joining us? 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

0: He changed her full 180 turnaround. That's Claire Leslie, brand new on the Discover playlist. And the lady herself, Miss Brighton, Miss Lou Fellingham, or Mrs. I should say, with Sing, Sing, Sing just before that.
1: I love you, Lord.
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1: It's difficult to be precise about the location of Eden, but the important things to grasp are that it was a real place and that the Lord put the man and the woman there. The Lord God planted a garden in Eden in the east, and there he put the man whom he had formed. That's Genesis 2 verse 8. God created a place where Adam would know and enjoy his blessing. And he does the same thing for us. He has determined the exact places for all of us to live. That's Acts 17 verse 26. Try to imagine God walking with you into your home or your workplace or your church and saying, "This is the place I have prepared for you." And when you know, as Adam did, that God has set you where you are, you will have stability in the most difficult times.
0: Find out more at openthebible.org.uk.

the Praises playlist, which is all about you and your song requests. That was Elevation Residence with You Are The One. And if you'd like to request your own song for a particular reason, you are more than welcome to do so. All you need to do is send me a voice note, record a voice note and send it to me on our WhatsApp number, which is 0303 040 4000. That's 0303 040 4000, and we handle the rest. Okay, that's the Praises playlist coming up just after the 12 o'clock prayer, right here on Premier Praise this Thursday, almost afternoon.

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12: Hello, I'm Kelly Valencia. A man is in court in Athens accused of killing a Scottish missionary whose body was found in a suitcase. Elizabeth Jane Ross had been staying with friends. Almost 400 referrals to the government's anti-extremism scheme Prevent in a single year were for children aged 10 and under. Overall, concerns over extreme right-wing ideology accounted for 20% of the record high total of more than 10,000. We're told a Reform UK government would fine companies 10% of global revenues if they hire illegal migrant workers. The party's Home Affairs spokesperson thinks bosses should be personally liable. And Pope Leo will visit Latin America later this year. The 11-day trip in November will include stops in 10 cities, beginning in Uruguay before moving on to Argentina and ending in Peru. That's your latest from the Premier News Teams.
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14: Certainly doing that for you, and we're going to hear your voice in this next hour because it's the Praises playlist. I am looking forward to it. It's one of my favourite parts of the day, to be honest. Charmaine Noble-McLean keeping you company here on this Thursday midday. Good to always have your company. In it. We're going to start this hour in a prayer, though, because, you know, it's always good to do that. And I've been reading through the Psalms, and in the last hour I read through Psalm 1 as our prayer. So I'm going to take you to another, which is a Psalm of David, and you'll recognise this. It's Psalm 23. So would you join me? Would you? I love that. This is our prayer in this hour, that the Lord is our shepherd, we will not want. He makes us to lie down in green pastures. He leads us beside still waters. He restores our soul. He leads us in paths of righteousness for his name's sake. And even though we walk through the valley of the shadow of death, we will fear no evil, for we know that you are with us. Your rod and your staff, they comfort us. You prepare a table before us in the presence of our enemies. You anoint our head with oil, our cup overflows. Surely, goodness and mercy shall follow us all the days of our life, and we will dwell in the house of the Lord forever. And the church, we say,
15: this Amen. Is Daytime on Premier Praise, in association with Mercy Ships, bringing life-saving surgery to those most in need.

Hi everyone, this is Carl, feeling Jesus's warmth on this sunny day today. Wanted to give a quick shout out to Stan, and if I could request Better by Hezekiah Walker, it's my favourite song, and yeah, spreading some love. Thank you guys, amen.

0: My name is Aka. I would like you to play for me Days of Elijah by Donnie McClurkin. This song reminds me that Jesus is coming again and that we should be ready for that day. Thank you.
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My name is Carol. I live in Salford. But you played a song, it was What If. Some of the lyrics were like, even if I never have a breakthrough, even if all these other things, I will praise you. Thank you so much for the station. It's amazing. Bye-bye.

0: Isaiah chapter 61, verses 10 and 11. 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My soul rejoices in my God, for he has clothed me with garments of salvation and arrayed me in a robe of his righteousness. As a bridegroom adorns his head like a priest, and as a bride adorns herself with her jewels. For as the soil makes a young plant come up, and a garden causes seeds to grow, so the sovereign Lord will make righteousness and praise spring up before all nations.
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Hi Hannah, this is Nicole from Stevenage. I'm currently working from home and I just wanted to share that my favourite song at the moment is What a God by SEU Worship. I love that song and my favourite lyric from the song is, if the highest place I reach is at your feet, then I've done it all. And yes, just having that humbleness to just bow down before the Lord and spend time in his presence and in prayer to him. And like, if we're able to do that, then we've reached the highest heights. There's nothing greater than that. So that's why I love that song so much. And it's super powerful. I hope you play it. Thanks. Bye.

My name is Tracy. I'm calling from Nottingham, and my song choice is Let Everything That Has Breath Praise the Lord. This song really lifts my spirit and encourages me to praise more. Thank you very much. God bless. We are

0: From the songs you sing along to the artists we think you should hear, this is Premier Praise, where the worship never ends.
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7: John chapter 14, verses 1 to 4. 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You know the way to the place where I am going.
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9: Hello, I'm Kelly Valencia. A man is in court in Athens, accused of killing a Scottish missionary whose body was found in a suitcase. Elizabeth Jane Ross had been staying with friends. 11 to 15-year-olds made up the largest proportion of a record 10,000-plus referrals to the government's anti-extremism program Prevent in a single year. Home Office figures show that that's an almost 40% increase from the total across the previous 12 months. The UK has announced fresh sanctions on Russia. They mainly target the Kremlin's military, oil and gas revenues. And a New York-based influencer has set himself the challenge of pretending God is real for a month in a bid to see how his outlook on life changes. Brian Guan, a former crypto founder, has been practicing what he calls faithless Christianity. That's your latest from the Premier News team.
10: 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Your voice of hope.
11: Thank you for choosing this station, this day, for his purposes. He has a plan and a purpose for you being here. I firmly believe that. My name's Charmaine. Thank you. And we're going to give you, bring some great songs, as we always do, songs of worship, and dive into the Bible. But why don't we do that now as part of our prayer? Psalm 91 is a prayer, is a psalm, the scripture that we're going to be inspired by in this time. Your word says, "He who dwells in the shelter of the Most High will abide in the shadow of the Almighty." And we, Lord, therefore, can say, my refuge, my fortress, my God in whom I trust. For he will deliver you from the snare of the fowler and from the deadly pestilence. He will cover you with his pinions, and under his wings you will find refuge. His faithfulness is a shield and buckler. You shall not fear the terror of night, nor the arrow that flies by day, nor the pestilence that stalks in darkness, nor the destruction that wastes at noonday. 1,000 may fall at your side, 10,000 at your right hand, but it will not come near you. You will only look with your eyes and see the recompense of the wicked. Because you have made the Lord your dwelling place, the Most High, who is my refuge, no evil shall be allowed to befall you. No plague shall come near your tent, for he will command his angels concerning you to guard you in all your ways. On their hands they will bear you up, lest you strike your foot against a stone. You will tread on the lion and the adder, the young lion and the serpent you will trample underfoot. Because he holds fast to me in love, I will deliver him, says the Lord. I will protect him because he knows my name. When he calls to me, I will answer him. I'll be with him in trouble. I will rescue him and honor him. With long life, I will satisfy him and show him my salvation. And we, the church, say yes and amen.
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0: On the night you're falling all to pieces, you can bring your lonely heart to Jesus. What if I told you that I believe it?
1: That's lovely. New for you from For King and Country. What if I told you? Before that, House of Worship with Agnes Day. I'm going to change the mood a little bit right now and bring you Ecclesiastes 3 in just a while.
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0: There is a time for everything and a season for every activity under the heavens. A time to be born and a time to die. A time to plant and a time to uproot. A time to kill and a time to heal. A time to tear down and a time to build. A time to weep and a time to laugh. A time to mourn and a time to dance. A time to scatter stones and a time to gather them. A time to embrace and a time to refrain from embracing. A time to search and a time to give up. A time to keep and a time to throw away. A time to tear and a time to mend. A time to be silent and a time to speak. A time to love and a time to hate. A time for war and a time for peace.
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On the way, more songs of worship. Lord, I give you my heart from Commons and Blessed Assurance.

0: Yes, and amen to that. Caitlin Dainos with Keep Me. And before that, Pat Barrett's version of Build My Life. Now, you know, if you've got a bit of time to spare, it's always good to serve, isn't it, if you can? And perhaps you've never thought that by listening, you could serve so many others who just need to know that there is a Christian at the end of the line waiting to pray with them or for them. And if that is you and you've got maybe 3 hours to spare a week and you're a committed Christian, and you do enjoy listening and praying for others, then you might be the right person for us, because we are looking for new Premier Lifeline volunteers to join the team of fantastic volunteers who pray with others on a regular basis through Premier Lifeline. It's our Christian helpline. So if you'd like to get involved and find out more, find out by Googling Premier Lifeline volunteers. You'll be given training and support. And maybe we'll be saying hello to each other in the offices one day.
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1: At this point in the story, we discover the biblical word atonement. Moses told the people, "I will go up to the Lord. Perhaps I can make atonement for your sin." Atonement is what it takes to put right something that is wrong. Now, the first thing we must grasp about an atonement is that what is required to make things right is always determined by the injured party. Some people think it all boils down to being sorry. They feel that if we're truly repentant and genuinely try to change, things will be right with God. But being sorry won't do it. Being sorry for what we have done will not remove the guilt of our sin. We need an atonement.
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Thank you to Pastor Colin Smith of Open the Bible, which you can hear every weekday evening on Premier Christian Radio. Do check that out. And that you've just heard here is Andrew Peterson's Is He Worthy? He certainly is. We're going to try and squeeze in as many songs to encourage you this afternoon as possible before Josh rolls up for his stint on the radio.

in name. He paid it all. William Crockett on Premier Praise. Before that, Nashville Life Music with a reason. They've got a reason to praise God. I hope you do too as you flow through this afternoon with Josh. I pray that at the end of your day, you will have a reason to say thank you, Lord.

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9: Hello, I'm Kelly Valencia. A man is in court in Athens, accused of killing a Scottish missionary whose body was found in a suitcase. Elizabeth Jane Ross had been staying with friends. 11 to 15-year-olds made up the largest proportion of a record 10,000-plus referrals to the government's anti-extremism program Prevent in a single year. Home Office figures show that that's an almost 40% increase from the total across the previous 12 months. The UK has announced fresh sanctions on Russia. They mainly target the Kremlin's military, oil and gas revenues. And a New York-based influencer has set himself the challenge of pretending God is real for a month in a bid to see how his outlook on life changes. Brian Guan, a former crypto founder, has been practicing what he calls faithless Christianity. That's your latest from the Premier News team.
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11: Good afternoon. It is 2 p.m. here on Premier Praise. I'm Josh Carr. It is so good to be here with you on this Thursday, the 6th of August. Thank you to Charmaine for a wonderful daytime show today. And thanks to Kelly for the news. And we'll have someone from the news team back in an hour for some more headlines for you here on Premier Praise. Thank you so much for choosing us. You're not here by accident. And I just know the Lord is going to show up and speak to you today through these songs, through the scriptures we read, We're gonna be hearing a brilliant song, brand new song from Eddie Limebear on the way in a little bit. We've got some Matt Redman, and we're gonna be talking about the persecuted church. So do you know what? Should we pray? And why don't we start today by remembering the persecuted church? Lord, we just choose to take this moment and lift up the persecuted church before you, your persecuted church, Lord. And in the face of suffering and rejection, I pray, grant them unwavering strength and courage. Remind them, Lord, that you are the strong tower. You're the ever-present help in times of trouble. And when fear and despair threaten their faith, let your spirit empower them to stand firm. May their endurance bring glory to your name, and may their testimony draw many to the light of Christ. In Jesus' name.
12: 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In Jesus' name.

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Hey, great tune to start the show, I think you'll find. Hello, welcome on in. It's the Drive Time Show on Premier Praise. How you doing? How's your day been so far? I'm sure Craig and Charmaine looked after you well. And if you're just joining, well, you've come at a fantastic time, even though I do say so myself. We've got some brilliant tunes lined up for you in the next 20 to 30 minutes. We've got some Shane and Shane. We've got Matty Redman, the UK's finest export. And the brand new track from Ellie Limebear, which we are all growing to love. Do feel free to get in touch. If you're a young person and you want to share your summer holiday excursions, what you've been up to, if you've been helping around the house, if you've been going to see granny and granddad, if you're getting ready to go on holiday or camp, drop me a message on WhatsApp 0303 040 4000 and you can be part of today's summer holiday club. Just make sure you get permission from mum or dad before you message in. And if you've got a prayer request, that's everyone, not just kids. If you've got a prayer request, send it in. We'd love to pray. You can also reach me on 66777. Just start your message with praise.

John Van Dusen with Citizens. That track's called Joyful Noise. We're coming. We've got plenty of high energy at the start of the show today. You know, we want to get our praise on as we worship the Lord throughout this afternoon. Can't wait to play you Ellie Limebear's new track in a minute. Came out last week, I think, and it is an absolute banger. Called Give Me Joy. If you haven't heard it yet, you're going to love it. It actually got to number 2 on the iTunes overall charts, which is incredible. Love that Christian music is being celebrated across the nation. How about this one? From Chris Tomlin. Reminding us that every promise of God is yes and amen.

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1: This is what the Lord says. Stand at the crossroads and look. Ask for the ancient paths. Ask where the good way is and walk in it, and you will find rest for your souls.
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Woodlands Worship, that's Age to Age. Hello, it is 20 minutes past two. I'm Josh, your friendly neighbourhood radio host. Which makes me think of the Spider-Man. Has anybody seen the new Spider-Man movie? You know, friendly neighbourhood Spider-Man. I think I want to watch it, you know. I might have to... I was riding the tube in today and I was thinking, I really want to see Odyssey and I really want to see Spider-Man. But I need someone to go with. Maybe I'll see if Luke Williams wants to go cinema with me. We'll have to do a little outing. How about that? That sounds like a good idea. We got some more tunes on the way. One from Ellie Limebert on our Discover list. Brand new track, came out less than 2 weeks ago. Very, very joyful. We know Ellie loves a bit of joy, like her dad Martin. They like a bit of joy. And we're going to be talking about the persecuted church in just a little while as well. Because I think often we forget that there are parts of this world where people really, really can't be Christians in public for fear of safety. And we're going to talk about that and how we could be praying for them, all that good stuff in just a few minutes. But first, this one from Liz Weiss, Son of Cloud.

0: Give me joy. You tell him, Ellie. What a tune that is. So good. Hey, I'm Josh Carr. It is 28 minutes past two, and you are listening to Premier Praise. One of the other amazing things that's part of our family here at Premier is the Premier Christianity magazine. It's fantastic. It's been going for decades. And right now, you can get your hands on the summer edition. There's over 100 pages in it. My goodness. If you want to get involved and subscribe, and these are some of the things you're going to get in there if you do. Cece Winans chatting on some countercultural choices she's had to make. R.T. Kendall sharing his thoughts on the fear of the Lord. 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

0: You've already won from Shane and Shane. So good. They named them twice. I won't get tired of telling that joke. Maybe someone's going to message me one day saying, please, Josh, stop with these jokes. But until then, it's me. And I'm just going to do it. Thanks for tuning in to Premier Praise this afternoon. We've got so many more tunes coming up. We're also going to be talking about persecuted church and persecuted nations. But first, I want to remind you, if you're a young person, you can get involved in this today.
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0: Yes, indeedy. The Summer Holiday Club on Premier Praise. You're like, what's that, Josh? Well, it's your opportunity to let me know what you've been up to in the summer holidays. What have you been doing today? You've been hanging with friends? You've been seeing mum and dad? Maybe I don't know what you might have been doing. You might have been swimming. You might have been to the beach. Get involved. Let me know. Send me a message on WhatsApp. 0303 040 4000. We love a voice note. Send me a voice note and you can be on the radio. One more time, that's 0303 040 4000. Just make sure you get permission from mum or dad before you message in. I'll even let you suggest a song if you like, and I'll try and find it.

0: Matt Redman with You Never. You never let go. He's never going to let go. What a good reminder from Matt there. Now, when you woke up this morning, maybe you read your Bible freely without fear of arrest or listened to worship music without having to keep it quiet so neighbours don't know you're a Christian. Voice of Persecuted Christians, formerly known as Release International, are playing their part in raising awareness among believers of the need to pray and support our brothers and sisters who are persecuted for following Jesus. Premier's Maria Rodriguez spoke to Amy from the organisation at New Horizon Conference in Northern Ireland to find out more about the suffering Christians face around the world in 2026.
1: So this is a perfect example. They're not able to hold massive events like this. A lot of our brothers and sisters across the world are not even allowed to register as an official church. If they do, there's crackdowns. The government maybe trying to restrict that free access to worship. Maybe, for example, in China, under age 18s, they're not able to go to church or receive religious education. And it's encouraging and challenging for the young people here in Northern Ireland to actually remember that it's a privilege, it's an honour to be able to meet so freely like we are this week. Also, we have challenges from family members as well. Maybe if someone's converted from another religion, then there can be an element of shame brought on the family if you are continuing to follow Jesus. And because our brothers and sisters want to continue to be strong in their faith and not denounce their faith, they can find those challenges in terms of maybe being under surveillance, watched for what they do, kind of constantly feeling under pressure, beaten down maybe, and tried to stop what they're doing so that they can actually, they want to be open to continue to share Jesus.
2: And it does feel quite shocking in 2026 that there can be nations around the world where you say under 18s are not permitted by their nation to go to church, or people can't have a gathering freely like this, or not even able to, you know, own a Bible. Yeah. So what are you hoping that Voice of Persecuted Christians can communicate to the people of Northern Ireland about this? What do you want people of Northern Ireland to do?
1: Yeah, so I think I always go back to the story. I remember talking to one of our partners in Africa, and I asked him, what can we do for you? You know, sometimes you can feel very limited in what we can do in Northern Ireland and the UK for our brothers and sisters. And one thing that I remember him always saying to me was, Amy, you stay strong in your faith, because that helps me to stay strong. And that partnership, that fact that we're all one body, you know, we're in this together, and that we want to see Christ's kingdom come on earth as it is in heaven. So I would really want to encourage the church in the UK to use their freedoms to continue to keep speaking, to continue to keep sing and write those songs, and to share their faith openly. Because that's often how a lot of our brothers and sisters have come to faith. Maybe they've heard someone share their faith with them on a building site, for example.
0: Amazing. That was Amy from the Voice of Persecuted Christians, formerly known as Release International, sharing there with Premier's Maria Rodriguez live at New Horizon Christian Conference about the challenges around the world for believers who face persecution for being followers of Christ. And we're going to pray some more for them at the start of the next hour, but we're going to continue with our music for now. How about this one? Some John Mark Cole, great hymn, classic hymn, one of my favorites, in fact, and some Delirious to round out the hour very, very soon.

0: floor. Lord, you can have all the glory. Take the glory, it's yours.
1: Oh, man, like Bodhi with Go For Broke. Oh, I love that song so much. I shared it on my story yesterday and he actually replied. So I might try and get him on the show at some point. That's called Go For Broke on Premier Praise. We're coming towards the end of the hour, which means James is going to be bringing us some headlines in less than 10 minutes. So stay tuned for the news. And of course, get in touch. Send me a message, especially the young people. Who's going to be the first on the Summer Holiday Club today? Let me know what you've been up to. How have you been spending your day? You've been hanging out with friends, been to the beach, been playing on the Xbox. You've been, I don't know, running in the garden. Let me know. Drop me a message. Maybe you're actually abroad. That'd be really cool. And you can be part of the After School Club. Not even the After School Club. The Summer Holiday Club. I rebranded it. Come on, Josh. And, you know, get in touch. Tell me what song you like. Does anybody want some Forrest Frank today? I feel like I've not had any Forrest Frank in a while. Which, you know, maybe it's good for a break. You know, you appreciate things more when you haven't heard them for a while. But yeah, get in touch. 0303 040 4000 on WhatsApp. That is 0303 040 4000. I feel like we've had lots of joy bangers in this hour. And here's one more for you from the legends. It's Delirious with the happy song.

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8: Good afternoon, I'm James Lewis. A man's being held in jail while tests are carried out to determine how a Scottish missionary died in Greece. The body of 38-year-old Elizabeth Jane Ross was found in an abandoned Athens building last month. Here, Norfolk police say two officers have been taken to hospital after a second night of disorder in Thetford. They were called to reports of a group trying to get into a house at around 9:30 last night following an anti-immigration demonstration earlier in the evening. In Benue State, Nigeria, the government is hoping to resettle Christians who have been driven from their homes. Violence at the hands of radicalised Fulani herdsmen has caused more than 2 million people to flee. And a new programme is helping churches strengthen their security as concerns grow over religiously motivated hate crime. The Home Office funded scheme offers free training for faith leaders, volunteers and others involved in keeping places of worship safe. And that's the latest from the Premier News team.
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10: Here we go again. 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It's Thursday the 6th of August. My goodness, we are well into August now. I'm Josh Carr and I've got some great tunes lined up for you over the next little while, and some messages to play out as well. We've had some requests have come in, some messages for my summer holiday club have started to come in, so I'll get to those in just a minute. But first, would you do me the honour of praying with me? And let's pray together. The prayer that Jesus teaches us in Scripture is, of course, the Lord's Prayer. Would you do that with me? All right, cool. Our Father, who art in heaven, hallowed be thy name. Your kingdom come and your will be done on earth as it is in heaven. Give us this day our daily bread, and forgive us our sins as we forgive those who sin against us. Lead us not into temptation, but deliver us from evil. For yours is the kingdom, the power, and the glory now and forevermore, we pray. And all God's people said, amen.
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0: Lord, I Need You from Matt Mayer there. Good afternoon. It's me, Josh. Yep. And you're listening to Premier Praise. It is, of course, the Drive Time show. And I've got some people who are on holiday or doing holiday things. And so it's time for this.
1: The Summer Holiday Club on Premier Praise.
0: That's right, that's right. Let's see who we have here. Message here says, "Hi Josh, it's Leanne. We're on holidays in Cornwall and coming back from the giant slip and slide." Oh, that sounds fun. "Could you please play Carrie Job, The Blessing, for the Lambert family? Many thanks, Leanne." Leanne, I got you. And the giant slip and slide, Cornwall, that all sounds very fun. David Paul says, "Good afternoon, Josh. My son Nico is too shy to message you or do a voice message. He's been helping me in our garden. He'd like to hear anything by Keith Green." David Paul, are you sure that's not your choice? I mean, to be fair, I don't know how old your son is, to be fair. But I'll find some Keith Green for your son or you. Sarah in Chatteris goes, "Hello, Josh. I'm definitely not in the young person category. But could you play that new song that you played yesterday? I realise that's not an overly helpful description. I think I know which one she means. I think she means the, I think the new wine one." She goes, "I love the Shane and Shane joke. Let's go Premier Praise is my favourite Joshism." Yeah, that's like, it's my catchphrase, isn't it? Let's see who we've got here.
2: "Hi Premier Praise. My name is Cecilia. I'm going home from Holiday Club. I really love to hear the messages that people send, and I love to hear my message too. I love the club in the car. I always hear it. And I'm like, Mommy, can I please send a message? And I always, can you please play Dusty Bibles by Josiah Queen, please? Thank you, bye."
0: Oh, yes, I definitely can. Thank you, Cecilia. And I loved your impression of yourself. That was really funny. And yes, leave it with me. I'll find some Dusty Bibles for you in just a few moments. But first, this one for the Lambert family. It's The Blessing. I found this version with Andrea Bocelli. I hope that's okay. It might make you cry, honestly. It's really good.

0: Jeremiah chapter 17, verses 7 to 10.
1: But blessed is the one who trusts in the Lord, whose confidence is in him. They will be like a tree planted by the water that sends out its roots by the stream. It does not fear when heat comes. Its leaves are always green. It has no worries in a year of drought and never fails to bear fruit. The heart is deceitful above all things and beyond cure. Who can understand it? I, the Lord, search the heart and examine the mind to reward each person according to their conduct, according to what their deeds deserve.
2: This is Premier Praise.
3: I was down, but now I'm up. Yeah. This all God, this ain't no
4: love.
3: Yeah.

0: Indeed. I was down, but now I'm up. I see what he did there. It's good, isn't it? And I played that one because I got a message through just a moment ago from, let's see, who was it? It's Veronica, who says, Josh.
1: The Summer Holiday Club on Premier Praise.
0: Yeah, there we go. She says, hello, Josh. Could you play any Forrest Frank for my teenage daughter? She's decided to give up screens for the whole of her summer holiday. Hey, well done you. Absolutely fantastic. And she's enjoying Premier Praise. Congratulations, Lydia, for giving up screens for the whole summer holiday. That's amazing. I don't think I could manage that. I kind of need my screens to be able to do the show. But yeah, that one was for you. Bit of Forrest Frank. Got another message here. Shall we see who we've got?
2: Hi, Josh. My name is Gracie. And my cousins from Germany came to visit and they're staying for 2 weeks. And also my sister's here and she just wants to say hello.
3: Hello, Josh. My name is Zoe. I'm 4 years old and I'm here with my sister. And her name is Gracie.
2: Can you please play Look Up Child by Lauren Daigle, please? Thank you, Beth.
0: Oh, thanks, you two. And that sounds amazing. You got your cousins from Germany. Sehr gut, ja. Fantastisch. I hope you have a wonderful time with them. If you need some German tips, I can probably offer you a few, but not many, maybe like 4. Yes, I will find some Lauren Daigle Look Up Child for you. I'll have that one on the way very soon. And then we've got one more. Let me see who we've got here.
4: Hello, I'm Elizabeth. Could you please play Mighty Mighty Savior by Sovereign Grace Music? Thank you.
0: Oh, thanks, Elizabeth. Yes, let me find that for you as well. Sovereign Grace Music, Mighty Mighty Saviour. Okay, noted. I'm writing these down, or I may forget. But keep the messages coming in. We're going to keep this running for another hour or two. You can message in on 0303 0404000. Don't forget to tell me what you're doing in the summer holidays. That's kind of the point of the Summer Holiday Club. As much as I love your requests, I would love to hear what you've been up to, what you've got planned. If you've seen anybody fun, maybe you're on the beach. Are you going to the beach, to the water park? Maybe you're going to Disney. Oh, who knows? Let me know. 0303 0404000.
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0: Keith Green there with There Is a Redeemer. Brilliant song. That one was for Nico, David Paul's son. Though I feel like, given the age of the song, it may also be for David Paul, but that's totally okay. I mean, everybody loves that song, don't they? It's a proper banger. Welcome on into
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0: That's right, it's the Summer Holiday Club, and there's still time for you to get involved. But loads of messages, people in Cornwall, people with German cousins, people all over the nation, and you can add your response. You could be part of it. You can hear yourself on the radio, like literally right now. All you have to do is drop me a voice note on 0303 040 4000. That's 0303 040 4000. Get permission from mum or dad before you message in, and I'll play out your note. All right? Sound good? Yeah, I think so too. One of the other things that I really like here at Premier, which has been running for a very long time, is the wonderful Premier Christianity magazine that we've got. It's, well, this particular month, it's a bumper edition, meaning there are many, many, many articles in there this month, including C.C. Winans, the legendary gospel singer, R.T. Kendall, the theologian, and a little bit on the immigration debate as well. 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

Oh, I love that so much. Brand new from New Wine Worship. That track is called Adoration. And I think that's the new song that Sarah in Chatteris was asking for. So, so good. It is great to be here with you on Premier Praise. Plenty more tunes to come through the rest of the hour. We've actually got some pocket wisdom on the way from Colin Smith, who's going to be talking about the Day of Atonement, which is, I mean, something that I feel like we could all learn more about that. And we've got some Leland as well, my favourite ginger. Shall we have some more tunes? Like this one from Elevate.

0: Open the Bible with Pastor Colin Smith.
1: The Day of Atonement illustrates how Jesus made atonement for our sins. When his blood was shed, God's judgment was poured out and mercy was released for sinners. The atonement is applied to your sins in particular when by faith you lay hold of Christ, believing in him and confessing your sins to him. God will transfer the guilt of your sin to Christ as you lay hold of him by faith. And when God transfers your guilt, he removes it from you so that you can look up to God with the joy and freedom of someone who is truly forgiven. God wants you to know that through the finished work of Christ, your sin is forgiven and your guilt is removed.
0: Are you looking for an in-depth study of the whole Bible? 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

I love that from Cochrane and Co. That track's called Heart on Fire. How's your week going so far? Has it been good? I took some deliveries today at my new place. Me and my brother, we've bought a sofa bed, which feels like a very adult purchase for our little studio that we're building in our spare room. So I took that. And then at the same time, I had a little chair come because I've got a balcony and I'm going to sit out on the balcony and read my Bible in the mornings. So I've ordered the chair, and that came at the same time. It was like Santa's workshop. Just as I was about to leave today, boxes and flat packs, and you know how it is when you're moving in. I wonder what's the latest I'm allowed to like have things like not unpacked yet. Like, is it a month, 2 months? Like, does everything have to be unpacked by then? Like, is there someone that's moved in like a year ago and you've still got boxes you never unpacked? Riddle me that. I would love to know. Because right now I do have many things that need to be unpacked. I've got to be honest with you, but it's okay. There's grace. And I haven't been around too much, actually. I've been pretty busy. But maybe this weekend I'm going to try and get the better of my unpacking and my flat packs. But yeah, let me know your opinion.

JJ Haslub with I Woke Up. I had a really good night's sleep last night. I can't even talk properly. Use your words, Josh. I'm just going to move on. Let's leave that witty anecdote in the bin. Sarah in Chatteris says, Ari unpacking, Josh. After 2.5 years, I think everything is unpacked or repacked and stored. Okay, 2.5 years. Okay, well, I've got a bit of time yet, haven't I? Lee Watson says, hello, Josh. Let me be honest, regarding the schools out, I'm 56 and my school was out several years ago. However, Sether Sunshine would sound great on a summer holiday afternoon. That is from Lee in Nottingham, cutting the wood to make a planter for my missus. Love the show. Love Premier Praise. Keep up the awesome work. Thank you, Lee. And well done you with your woodwork. You're a handyman, you are, Lee. And I'm sure your wife is very pleased. And Sether Sunshine. Oh, I love that song. That is fantastic. We love those girls. They're such amazing musicians, for sure, Lee. Keep your messages coming in. If you would like to get involved in today's summer holiday club, 0303 040 4000. I don't know what's going on today. 0303 040 4000. That's 0303 040 4000. I love a voice note. Voice notes are always fun. Let me know what you're up to this summer holiday. Maybe like Lee, you're building some woodwork in the garden. Maybe like a friend earlier, you're just coming back from Cornwall. Maybe anything in between. Do let me know. Send in a song request. If I've got it, I will happily play it for you. Yeah, that seems fair, doesn't it? James is going to be here in a few moments with another news update. Just a reminder as well that you can always go to premierchristian.news and get the full news stories over there. That's premierchristian.news. And it's nice because at the end of every article that they write, they put a little prayer, which means you can kind of pray at the end of reading something, which sometimes the news can be quite heavy, can't it? Well, that helps us stay a little bit on track and keep our attention on the Lord. This is fun.

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10: Good afternoon, I'm James Lewis. More Christian organisations have let their supporters know they've been caught up in a cybersecurity breach. Urban Saints and Langemarts are the latest to say personal information may have been accessed or downloaded. This after Beacon CRM suffered unauthorised access to its systems containing data it processes for more than 1,000 charities. There's major disruption to trains in the Midlands and Northwest England. National Rail says it's because of a power supply failure at a communication centre. Norfolk Police say a female officer was seriously bitten while another was hit by a rock during a second night of violence in Thetford. The force says it was responding to reports of protesters trying to enter a home. And churches are being encouraged to take up free security training as concerns grow over religiously motivated hate crime. Security Minister Dan Jarvis tells Premier the government's working closely with churches and all faith groups to keep their communities safe. And that's the latest.
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12: That's right, it's Premier Praise time. Hello, mate. It's a lovely Thursday afternoon. It's a little bit cooler today. I've got my hoodie on in the studio. I can't lie, Craig Wakelin, that man has it on so cold in here and the rest of us are too scared to touch it. So I probably should just turn the aircon up, but I brought a hoodie. You know what I mean? It's good to keep the equipment cool, I think. I don't know the science of it. All I know is I've got a hoodie on today. It's cooler. Thanks for tuning in. Wherever you're joining from, you're very, very welcome. And Premier Praise is the home of worship here in the UK on DAB, online on your smart speaker on the Premier Plus app. We're going to get through the last few of our requests that have come in the last hour. But if you would like to get involved in our summer holiday club, feel free. You can still message in on 0303 040 4000. Before we get to the tunes, we are going to pray together. So would you bow your head, close your eyes, and let's pray. In fact, let me pray this prayer from St. Ambrose of Milan from about 300 AD, one of the early fathers of the modern church. O Lord, who has mercy upon all, take away from me my sins and mercifully kindle me in the fire of your Holy Spirit. Take away from me my heart of stone and give me a heart of flesh, a heart to love and adore you, a heart to delight in you, to follow you and to enjoy you for Christ's sake. Amen. Let's go.
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0: Mighty, mighty saviour from Sovereign Grace Music. Oh, great tune. That one was a request that came in the last little while as part of the Summer Holiday Club on Premier Praise. I pressed the wrong button, but I did the voice myself. It's all good. Matt says, hi, Josh. I finally managed to get your number on WhatsApp. I kept listening and kept mishearing the numbers. That's my fault, Matt. I'll say it slower next time. He goes, I really love Celtic Worship, Your Kindness. If you fancy playing it. Oh, well, it's one of my favourites too, actually. He goes, I think it would work really well for your jukebox musical. I think it would, actually. That's a great shout. He says it describes the joy of a new Christian. Absolutely. Very good suggestion. Here's another message. I think this could be my friend Abba from Bromsgrove.
1: George, it's me, Alba from Bromsgrove. I'm back from Albert. Spain. My mum will send you the postcard, like, later.
0: Oh, wow.
1: And can you please play Demons by Josiah Queen? Bye, God bless.
0: Albert in Bromsgrove, I've not heard from you in a while, my friend. And thank you for sending me a postcard. Can't wait to see that. That's amazing. And I'll have to read out the message when it comes through. Fantastic. And another one here says, hi, Josh, I'm Elisa. Could you please play Till the Walls Come Down by Planet Boom? I don't know if I know that one. I'll have to find it. I'm currently in the car with my friend Alice. Please, can you give a shout out to my friend Alice, my sister and my mum? Well, Elisa, there you go. Shout out to you all. Thanks for getting in touch. And I will try and track down that song. You'll have to bear with me. I don't know if I know it, but it's all good. We'll see if we can find it in the system. Thank you for getting in touch. Keep your messages coming in. The number, if you'd like to send me a message on the Summer Holiday Club today, is 0303 040 4000. You got it? I love a voice note as well. It's nice to hear your voice. Oh.

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1: For I know the plans I have for you, declares the Lord. Plans to prosper you and not to harm you. Plans to give you hope and a future. Then you will call on me and come and pray to me, and I will listen to you. You will seek me and find me when you seek me with all your heart.
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Mitch Wong, my favourite Australian, I've got to be honest. I think he is now. I was trying to think of other Australians I particularly like, and I think Mitch is the winner. I just really like his songs, can't lie to you. Maybe I'll see him when I'm in Nashville in a few weeks' time. You never know. I've had a message through here from Akwasi who says, "Hi Josh, God bless you for your great program for the kids." Oh, you're welcome. And he says that he sometimes is in stitches of laughter as he drives around to work. Brilliant. Could you, could he request Carmen, God's Got an Army, for the kids, apparently. Although or any Carmen song that the kids will enjoy. I'm going to have to go deep into the archives to find some Carmen, but I will try my best. Let me see what I can do. Another message. Hi, Josh. I hope you're having a great day. I pray you have an amazing rest of the week. Oh, thank you. Could you please play No Turning Back? Thank you and God bless from Cavell. Oh, yeah, Cavell. I like Cavell. I haven't heard from you in a little while, mate. Thank you for getting in touch. Yes, let me see. No Turning Back. Oh, well, we do like that one, don't we? Plenty more tracks still to come, and I will try and get through as many of these requests as I possibly can. This one came in earlier. Not heard it before until today. No, no, no. It's called Till the Walls Come Down from Planet Boom.

0: I don't know about you, but I'm feeling pretty free right now. That's Rejoice. From The Slower I Go. Very nice, very nice. Welcome on into Premier Phrase. I'm Josh Carr. It is 29 minutes past four. Yeah, we got an update on the way for you in about half an hour from the Premier News team. And I got an interesting conversation in just a moment about faith and blockbusters. Where can we find Jesus in the movies, I wonder? You know, if you're a preacher right now, I bet your pastor at some point, they're going to reference Odyssey or Spider-Man 2. You got one of those kind of preachers that likes to talk about the movies? I don't know. I don't know how I feel about that. Sometimes I'm just like, just read the Bible, mate. But yeah, it's all good. We got plenty more still to come, like I said. But this song was suggested by my friend Cavell. It's one of my favourites. Haven't played it for a while, actually. So it feels appropriate. This is No Turning Back from Geist Bubba. Lawrence Sawyer.
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0: Okay. I hope you enjoyed. We love to praise you. Bit more. I hope you enjoyed my little West Africa medley there. We had Gaius Baba, Lawrence Oil with No Turning Back. And then after that, Tim Godfrey with Big God. There you go. So good to have you here on Premier Praise. Had a message here from, who's this? Henrietta. She goes, hello, Josh. We heard your song this morning. Great vocals. Oh, you're very kind. Thank you very much. Just a shout out to my lovely children, Malachi and Eden. I thank God for them every day as they're such a blessing. Please, could you play My Jesus by Ann Wilson for them? Yeah, I will see what I can do. And she says, we're so excited to see her at Big Church Festival this year. We're glamping there, so any tips would be appreciated. Okay, let me have a think about that for you. Let me have a think, Henrietta, and I'll come back to you on tips. But Big Church Festival is going to be a lot of fun, and Ann Wilson is fantastic, isn't she? Now, one of the best things about a gifted preacher, depending on who you ask, is that they can turn almost anything into a sermon. Late for work? Sermon. Under a heavy burden? Sermon. Wi-Fi running slowly? There's a sermon in there, surely. That's why Esther Heim was delighted to be joined by Reverend Andy Godfrey and Reverend Bryony Taylor, church leaders and film aficionados, to review this summer's biggest blockbusters. Rev Andy shared which film is inspiring him this summer and why he thinks it helps us through Christian values and themes. Let's have a listen.
1: The old days when they did Greek myths and monster films, like Jason and the Argonauts, you had the gods up in heaven manipulating people on earth on a sort of giant chessboard. Now, Christopher Nolan has said, okay, we're not going to do that with the Odyssey. We're actually going to have the gods walking among us. So Athena is pictured as a character who walks alongside King Odysseus during the film as the story. The gods are actually here, present on earth, walking among us, talking to us, leading us, guiding us, helping us. And to me, that's a wonderful picture of course, the Lord Jesus, who was God and came and walked and talks and walks among us. So it's a really interesting new approach to the concept of painting Greek gods. And of course, Homer, in the original novel of poem of the Odyssey, had the gods walking among us. And I just think that this is a really fascinating concept as we explain Christianity to people. God came and walked among us in the form of Jesus. And so the Odyssey to me has been the one that's really inspired me this summer to talk about, you know, God with us. And I think it'll be very interesting come Christmas to be able to use the Odyssey to talk about what happened then.
2: Bryony, what did you draw out of the, what did you think of the Odyssey and what did you draw out of it?
3: Yeah, it was hotly anticipated for me because I did a classics degree and I first read The Odyssey when I was about 14. So it's a favourite of mine. I think sometimes what's a bit of a struggle when a favourite thing is adapted is never quite what you kind of were looking for. And I did slightly agree with Mary Beard, who's the professor of classics, and also Emily Wilson, who did an amazing translation. They've slightly critiqued some of it, particularly the characterisation, I think, of Odysseus, because it's an amazing film. It's absolutely incredible film, and you have to go and see it on the biggest screen you can see it on. It's definitely one that you should definitely see in the cinema. It really wouldn't have a very big impact on a small screen. So the film is fantastic, but it's a very, very 2026 adaptation of Homer's Odyssey. And for me, the character of Odysseus was kind of a bit of an everyman sort of character, and he's very tortured about the things that he's done. Now, the character in the poem is nothing like that, and so for me it was a very 2026 interpretation of the poem, but it is an amazing film. But I really like what Andy's just drawn out of it, because I hadn't really picked up on that, because I was more like, no, Athena's really terrifying, she should be in like armor and she should be kind of like scary, and in the movie she's a bit more like Jiminy Cricket, she's sort of like a kind of conscience character. Yeah. And having studied classics and the Greek gods are pretty horrible and capricious, but Christopher Nolan makes them quite kind of helpful and nice, which is very not what's in the poem. But I really like what Andy just said about it.
0: Fascinating. And I really do want to go and watch that film, to be honest. Odyssey does sound really good. That was Reverend Bryony Taylor and Reverend Andy Godfrey, both church leaders and film critics, exploring how films such as The Odyssey and other summer blockbusters might spark ideas for your next sermon. There you go. Well, we'll see how many God dwelling among us, walking among us sermons we hear at Christmas referencing The Odyssey, shall we? This one, for our friends earlier, this is My Jesus from Ann Wilson.

Noel Robinson and Philippa Hannah there. Part of the Boundless Project. That track is called This Is The Day. Not This Is The Day. This Is The Day. No, it's not that one. It's a new one. Fantastic. Songs about the everyday. You know, sometimes we are at the bus stop or on the commute. I mean, I was on the tube on the commute this morning and thinking it was quite warm. It's quite, whatever temperature it is outside, it's always like 5 degrees warmer on the tube. Yeah, honestly. And I normally read a book on the tube, right? It's like my thing, but couldn't get into my book today. I feel like it was, you know, when people are talking loudly and someone next to me was on the phone, on speakerphone. I feel like that should be banned on the tube. I feel like you've got to have headphones in. Or wait, you know, have your, you know, like do your phone call afterwards. I don't know. It's just my opinion. For what it's worth. News on the way. In less than 10 minutes. Well, this one's Lindy.

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10: Good afternoon, I'm James Lewis. More Christian charities have found out they're affected by a cybersecurity breach that's hit the company which processes their data. Langham Arts and Urban Saints are the latest to say supporters' personal information may have been accessed or downloaded. Train passengers across the Midlands and northwest of England are being warned of major disruption for the rest of the day because of an electrical fault. National Rail says six operators are affected. Security Minister Dan Jarvis says faith communities should feel safe and secure in their places of worship. Speaking to Premier, he says the government is working closely with churches to keep their communities safe as training's been rolled out amid concerns over rising religiously motivated hate crimes. And European countries could still boycott the World Cup despite sell-off plans being ditched. They claim conditions for dropping the threat have not been met and an apology from FIFA's president changes nothing. And that's the latest from the Premier News team.
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12: Hey, it's your pal Josh here on Premier Praise. It's 5 o'clock. My goodness, this day has gone very quickly. It's Thursday, the 6th of August. I've got Luke Williams waiting to bring you some fun radio throughout this evening. He's going to be here in an hour, but that means you've got one more hour of me, and that's going to be fun. So we got some Martin Smith to start the hour, a fun remix version of one of his big tunes. And, I'll leave you guessing on the rest, but it's going to be fun. Would you bow your head, close your eyes? Let's pray together. I feel like we're going to pray again for the persecuted church. We were talking about that in our first hour. I just really feel it's important. Lord God, we just lift up the persecuted nations to you right now. Father, I pray that in the face of this suffering, rejection and pain that they face, Lord, I pray, grant them unwavering strength and courage. Lord, remind them that you are their strong tower. You are their mighty fortress. And when fear and despair threaten their lives, Lord, I pray your Holy Spirit would empower them. Would their endurance bring glory to your name and their testimony draw others towards you and send revival to those nations of persecution. In Jesus' name we pray. Amen.
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0: That's Joy from Mr. Martin Smith. Everybody okay? It's my Martin Smith impression for you there. I got another message that came through a little while ago from my namesake, a young lad called Josh, as part of today's summer holiday club. Press the wrong button again, never mind. Here we go. Should we see what he's got to say?
1: Hello, Josh. My name's Josh. We're stuck in traffic right now on the way to Spain. We're going to Spain next week, Monday. And can you pray, Praise by Elevation?
0: All right, mate. I can play Praise from Elevation for you. Thank you for your message, Josh. Leave that with me. And you're off to Spain. My friend Albert from Bromsgrove. Bromsgrove's just been to Spain. He's been to Tarragona. He sent me a postcard, actually. And it's a picture of him stood between two pillars. And he says, "Dear Josh, I tried to push the Roman pillars down like Samson." Very funny. "I had a great time in Spain. Wish you were here." Oh, wish I was in Spain as well. That looks really fun, Albert. And now Josh is off to Spain as well. Have a lovely time. And I will put your song on in just a few moments. But first, we got this from Seth Schluter. Lord.

0: Jeremiah chapter 33, verses 2 and 3.
1: This is what the Lord says. He who made the earth, the Lord who formed it and established it, the Lord is his name. Call to me, and I will answer you, and tell you great and unsearchable things you do not know.
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There is power in the blood. Thanks, Keith and Kristen Gessie, for that one. I know, it was a lot of fun, isn't it? There is power. I feel like I need a tambourine. Someone needs to find me a tambourine. I'm gonna make that happen. They've got one in the gospel studio, I think. I'm gonna make sure we get one in the praise studio too, because you know what? When something like that comes on, you just gotta. That was my tambourine noise. Thanks for tuning in. You're listening to Premier Praise. I'm Josh Carr, and I'm gonna be with you for another 45 minutes. Luke Williams will be here from 6, but I've got a few songs to get through before then. Do you know what I mean? We got plenty still to come. I wonder. I was asking earlier. So I moved into a new house last week, and I want to know what's the rules. Like, how long do I have before, you know, everything needs to be unpacked? Is it like a month, 2 months, a year? Are there even rules? I mean, I feel like at some point it probably is getting a bit silly if I've not sorted it out. But yeah, tonight, definitely going to do some unpacking. Definitely, I've got some flat packs to build. But yeah, I wonder what your thoughts are. Did you move into your house like years ago and you've still got boxes that you've not looked in? No judgment, obviously. No judgment. Just a little bit.

0: Praise the Lord. Yeah. Suggested by little Josh a moment ago. I say little because, well, there's two of us and, well, yeah, I suppose you could call me Big Josh. I have lost a lot of weight, though. Just putting it out there. Big Josh might not be the best way to describe me anymore. Okay, serious. Okay, so I've got a message here for you from Samaritan's Purse. Can I encourage you to pray about something today? 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

0: tinner. Do you even need it? Hey, that is some very, very good suggestion from you, Roger. Yeah, if you haven't opened it in 6 months, do you actually need it? The only caveat for me would be if it's Christmas decorations, Roger. Because if you move in January, are you going to want to get rid of your Christmas decorations in June? That's the only, just the only flaw in your plan that I found, but you're probably not wrong, to be honest, mate. Anyone else, what's your views? I've got to do some unpacking tonight. I moved in last week. My house is pretty tidy, but I've got some flat packing to do and some boxes to unpack. When's the limit? Like, have you still got boxes in your house and you moved in like 2 years ago that you haven't finished opening? They're just kind of sat there. You may have ADHD if that's the case, because, you know, people with ADHD like piles and bags and boxes of things. But equally, maybe you just need to get to it. Maybe you need to go and unpack those boxes. Or maybe, like Roger's saying, you should just throw them away.
1: I've been born again. Y'all ready?

0: Open the Bible with Colin Smith.
1: The Lord said to Abraham, "Go from your country and your kindred and from your father's house to the land that I will show you." Abraham went to this place, and when he arrived there, God said, "To your offspring I will give this land." Now, God promised to make Abraham into a great nation. But Abraham had no children. He was 75 years old and Sarah was just 10 years behind him. So both of them were eligible for Social Security and well past the hope of having children. So only God could bring the promise about. The promised blessing comes from God and it depends on God. It's a gift of grace.
0: Are you open to discovering what the Bible says about God? Well then, come to openthebible.org.uk.

All praise belongs from Lucy Grimble. We love that one. We love that one. Remember when you probably don't remember, I spoke to Lucy Grimble on Christmas Eve last year. I did a little call round, calling some people up, and she was having salmon en croûte on Christmas Day. That feels very Lucy Grimble, but I mean, salmon en croûte on Christmas Day. Amazing. I'm Josh. Thanks for tuning in, mate. It's about 16 minutes before Luke Williams takes you into the evening. He's a lovely man. Lovely. He's had a lovely haircut, so be nice about his hair. If you feel like sending him a message, tell him, Josh says you've got a lovely haircut. All right, you can tell him that if you want. We're going to continue to worship, though. A couple more tracks, one from Bodie that I love, and this from Called Out Music.

0: on the floor. Lord, you can have all the glory. Take the glory, it's yours.
1: That's the song of the year that I wish I wrote. My goodness, that's Go For Broke from Bodie on Premier Praise. Had a couple more messages through as we finish out today's show. I said about unpacking boxes, how long should it take? And somebody suggested, Maria suggested, Josh, Chinese and good music, or phone a friend while you unpack. I call my sister when I need to wash up or dust. And by the end of the call, I've done my task. That's great advice. I might call somebody. Fiona in Cornwall, she says, I moved in on the 18th of March this year. 150 boxes alone unpacked. Wow. 150 boxes. And she says, all took to the tip by mid-June. Cornwall is good, from Fiona. Hey, that's very impressive. 150 boxes. And what is that like? 3 months and it's all done? Very impressive, Fiona. I did not have 150 boxes. I didn't really get many boxes. I put everything in carrier bags, which tells you something about my personality. Luke Williams is on the way. I'm going to be back tomorrow from 2 p.m. Lots of love. Speak to you soon.

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9: Good afternoon, I'm James Lewis. More Christian charities have found out they're affected by a cybersecurity breach that's hit the company which processes their data. Langemarks and Urban Saints are the latest to say supporters' personal information may have been accessed or downloaded. Train passengers across the Midlands and northwest of England are being warned of major disruption for the rest of the day because of an electrical fault. National Rail says six operators are affected. Security Minister Dan Jarvis says faith communities should feel safe and secure in their places of worship. Speaking to Premier, he says the government is working closely with churches to keep their communities safe as training's been rolled out amid concerns over rising religiously motivated hate crimes. And European countries could still boycott the World Cup despite sell-off plans being ditched. They claim conditions for dropping the threat have not been met and an apology from FIFA's president changes nothing. And that's the latest from the Premier News team.
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11: Thank you, James, for the news and Josh for a fantastic show this afternoon here on Premier Praise. My name's Luke Williams. It's just gone 6 o'clock. Let's pray before we get back into the tunes this evening. Gracious God, we confess that we have sinned against you today, Lord, in our thoughts, in our words, with our actions, Lord, and we thank you that your mercy is greater than our sin. Lord, lead us to true repentance, wanting to turn away, Lord, and to help us rest in the grace of Christ. thank you that in Christ there is forgiveness and new life. Amen.

there she is, Lauren Daigle, here on Premier Phrase with Kaleidoscope Jesus. Hope you enjoyed it. I'm excited to see her live in a few weeks' time at the Big Church Fest. Lauren making her debut. Have you seen her live before? I'm sure she's great. Jamie McDonald before that with Left It In The River. We're going to continue with some soulful sounds. The Porter's Gate coming up for you after this.

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0: He won Premier Prize with The Choir Room for a version of a song of his simply titled Loved. And before that, we went to Nahum chapter 1, verse 7. The Word of God, Nahum chapter 1, verse 7 was this evening's scripture reading. How are you doing this evening? You doing all right? You keeping well? Thank you for joining me, Luke Williams. So good to have your company. How's your day been? Any moments today that you thought, yeah, no, I'm glad that moment happened. I'm glad that moment happened. That was a good moment. Well, you can let me know if you like. Sharing is caring. You can text the Praise WhatsApp number 0303 040 4000. That's 0303 040 4000. That's the Premier Praise WhatsApp number. Or you can text 66777. 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That's 66777. 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
1: Even at this early stage in the Bible story, God was preparing for the coming of Jesus. 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The sacrifices help us to see that in his death on the cross, he accomplished what the sacrifice of animals could only anticipate. Christ made atonement for our sins, and he brings back the presence and the blessing of God for all who trust in him.
0: Is there someone in your life who needs to know the God of the Bible? 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

Great to have your company on this Thursday evening. You're locked into Premier Praise, whatever you're up to at the moment. So good to be worshipping the Lord together. Gas Street Music, the church from Birmingham, with a song called Thanksgiving. Loving that vibe this evening. I hope you enjoyed it as well. This one came out recently, a version of an oldie, this one.

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1: That was SCU Worship with Chelsea Plank, the latest release from them called The Cost is a Joy. Well, good evening to you. It's just gone 7 o'clock. If you've not long put Premier Praise on this evening, you got there in the end. Well done. My name's Luke Williams. And before we get back into more songs to help us worship the Lord from Mitch Wong, some Pat Barrett and Elevation Rhythm, let's pray this evening. Merciful Father, thank you that while we were still sinners, Christ died for us. Lead us to true repentance, not with fear, but with confidence in your mercy. Lord, help us to rest in the finished work of the cross and to walk in the freedom Jesus has won for us. Amen.

Luke Williams on Premier Praise, where the worship never ends.

I'll tell you something, it is so good to be worshipping the Lord together on this Thursday evening. Pat Barrett there with a live recording of Praise the Lord Forever at the Big Church Fest last year. If you were there at the worship tent during the recording of that song, you may have heard yourself at the end there. Big up you, you got a decent voice, you have. You got a decent voice. Well, before we head to the Word, we're going to be heading to Matthew chapter 6. I'm excited to do that. This is Ten Rock and Aaron Cole.

pieces. 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Yeah, it's heavenly. 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

0: Matthew chapter 6, verses 22 to 34. 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If then the light within you is darkness, how great is that darkness? No one can serve two masters. Either you will hate the one and love the other, or you will be devoted to the one and despise the other. You cannot serve both God and money. Therefore, I tell you, do not worry about your life, what you will eat or drink, or about your body, what you will wear. Is not life more than food, and the body more than clothes? Look at the birds of the air. They do not sow or reap or store away in barns, and yet your heavenly Father feeds them. Are you not much more valuable than they? Can any one of you, by worrying, add a single hour to your life? And why do you worry about clothes? See how the flowers of the field grow. They do not labor or spin. Yet I tell you that not even Solomon in all his splendor was dressed like one of these. If that is how God clothes the grass of the field, which is here today and tomorrow is thrown into the fire, will he not much more clothe you, you of little faith? So do not worry, saying, what shall we eat, or what shall we drink, or what shall we wear? For the pagans run after all these things, and your heavenly Father knows that you need them. But seek first his kingdom and his righteousness, and all these things will be given to you as well. Therefore do not worry about tomorrow, for tomorrow will worry about itself. Each day has enough trouble of its own.
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That's a tune. I hope you enjoyed it. That was a song called Road Less Travelled by Joel Barnes and Seth Schluter. We've been enjoying that one over the last week or so here at Premier Praise. You doing all right this evening? You keeping well? It's great to have your company. What are you up to at the moment? Well, ain't too bad, is it? And you got Premier Praise on in the background as well. How about that? My name's Luke Williams, by the way. It's fantastic to meet you if we've never met before. Before I get here and play you some tunes, Josh Carr is here having a fun time with you. And of course, at the moment, it's the Summer Holiday Club. Some really interesting requests that have come through today. Some really encouraging messages. People here, there and everywhere having fun on holiday and doing some things they've never done before. And Josh Carr, I think, received a postcard as well from one of his listeners. Very kind. And, well, talking of Josh Carr, he's a good guy. He's also really good at making music. He's been doing it for a little while now. And he's recently released a song. I'm loving it. And you know what? It's part of our Discover playlist at the moment. I can play it for you, and I'm going to do that just for you after this.

the new summer anthem from the one and only Josh Carr. It's called Holy Spirit. It's part of our Discover playlist. What did you think of that one? He's great, isn't he? That's his latest single playing for you here on this Thursday evening. Before that, an artist who I saw yesterday on the Big Church Fest website, looking at the lineup, and I was looking at all the days and all the stages. There's a campsite stage. That's a new one, isn't it? Campsite stage. And a few other new ones. And I went on, I think it was Sunday, at the, I can't remember what stage it was now. Anyway, I was scrolling down the bottom, looking at the lists and photos of the artists. And right at the end was Grace Runkle. I was like, what? Grace Runkle? Didn't know that. That was a surprise, a pleasant one. So I'm excited for that. Grace Runkle with Open Handed, before I played you the new release from Josh Carr.

0: Open the Bible with Pastor Colin Smith.
1: Remember, there were two goats on the Day of Atonement. One was sacrificed and the other was led into the wilderness. Both of these animals help us to understand what Christ does for his people. He is the one who sacrificed his life as the atonement for our sins, but he is also the one who takes our guilt away. And this is where you have a part to play in the drama. Just as the high priest laid both hands on the head of the live goat and confessed the sins of the people, God invites you to lay hold of Jesus Christ in an act of faith and confess your sins to him. And when you do, your guilt will be taken away.
0: Come to openthebible.org.uk.

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1: Well, look at that. It's just gone 8 o'clock on this Thursday night. My name's Luke Williams. You're locked into Premier Praise here with you for a couple of more hours. It's been fun so far, hasn't it? I played you Josh Carr's latest single, Holy Spirit. A bit after that, we heard songs from Strings and Heart, the trio, the siblings who are going to be at the Beach Church Fest for the first time this summer. Well, more top tunes coming up for you. Brooke Ligertwood, Andy Squires, and a little bit later on, some soulful sounds from Antoine Bradford. You are in for a treat. Let's pray before then. Lord, may our lives bring glory to you alone. Lord, you guard us from pride and self-reliance. Give us a humble heart, Lord. Put to death what draws us away from you, what hinders our growth in becoming more like you, Lord, and help us to walk in the new life that we have in Christ.

0: on the floor. Lord, you can have all the glory. Take the glory, it's yours.
1: 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We're the worship now.

0: is love.
1: It's a powerful song, that, from Chris Renzema. It's called God is Love. Hope you enjoyed it. Before that, a song that was part of our Discover playlist a few weeks ago from Bodhi. It's called Go for Broke. Just after we prayed at 8 o'clock. Very soon, I'm going to play you a song from an artist who will be making his way over to the UK. And he's doing a few shows in a few cities that you may be near or may even live in. One of them's Bath, the other is Nottingham, a few more cities he'll be hitting up. And I'm excited because I have tickets for the show in the East End of London. Going to play you a song from him, bring you more details if you are a fan of his music and you want to see him live towards the end of this month. I'm going to bring you that in a few minutes time. Before then though, you might know this one. You may have even sung this one at church a few times.

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1: You're travelling in the car, or perhaps on a bus or in the train, and you glance out the window, and what do you see? Perhaps a beautiful view. But what did you really see? A lake? A mountain? A moor? A church? A village in a valley? What did you not see? What could have been noticed? You look at a painting. You gain an overall impression of artistry and beauty. You see a scene, or perhaps a portrait. But what of the details we overlook? The important and significant images within the painting conveying meaning. Or perhaps a photo. You recognize the people. You enjoy the memory it stirs. But what of the overall detail? The more you look, the more you perceive. John the Baptist said to his disciples, "Look, the Lamb of God who takes away the sin of the world." Look, not a glance, not a quick view, but as the older versions say, behold, to gaze and to understand. To gaze in wonder, to gaze to gain understanding. The more you look, the more you perceive. The more we focus upon Jesus, the more we understand God's grace and appreciate the wonder of his amazing love shown to us in Jesus. John Claydon, I'm a Baptist minister living in Yorkshire.

He's great, isn't he? He's one of the best, Andy Squires, here on Premier Praise. What a song, one of my favourites of this year. It's called I Praise You God, playing for you on this Thursday night here on Premier Praise. 8:30 is the time. My name's Luke Williams, and I mentioned earlier on that Andy Squires, well, I didn't say who, but I did say that a certain someone will be over in the UK doing a couple of shows, hitting up a few cities with Joshua Luke Smith. And it's Andy Squires. He'll be over in the UK very soon, in this month of August. And he'll be in Manchester on the 18th of August. If you're a fan of Andy Squires, he'll be in Manchester on the 18th of August. And then he'll be making his way over to Nottingham the next day, Wednesday, the 19th of August. And then at the weekend, he'll be in the East End of London. Oi, oi. Andy Squires in Tower Hamlets, the borough that I live in. I mean, God, what are the chances? So that's August the 22nd, Andy Squires in London. And then the following week, he'll be in Bath on Wednesday the 26th of August. So he's not done this before. Definitely worth getting your tickets. In fact, the London gig, there's only a few tickets left and it's gone down in price. So definitely worth checking out if you've not yet got your tickets. They are going fast in Manchester. A few tickets left in Nottingham and Bath. You can search up on the search engine of your choice, Andy Squires UK Tour, and it will come up with the Eventbrite website with all the details, all the information that you need to know. That's Andy Squires in the UK from the 18th of August, starting his little UK tour in Manchester. Something to look forward to.

What a voice. Love that version of 'Tis So Sweet to Trust in Jesus. And it was brought to us by Ethan Nathaniel. Let's get into another version of a hymn that he recently released.

0: Proverbs chapter 3, verses 1 to 6. Do not forget my teaching, but keep my commands in your heart, for they will prolong your life for many years and bring you peace and prosperity. Let love and faithfulness never leave you. Bind them round your neck. Write them on the tablet of your heart. 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Trust in the Lord with all your heart, and lean not on your own understanding. In all your ways, submit to Him, and He will make your paths straight.
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a good one, that. Madison Ryan Ward with I'm Holding On. I hope you're enjoying some of the songs that you've heard tonight. I hope they are encouraging you. If you are in need of that, you are in the right place. Antoine Bradford before that, a new song from him called Soli Deo Gloria. Powerful lyrics. Just after we went to the Word of God. In case you missed it, do you want me to remind you where we went? We went to Proverbs chapter 3, and it was verse 1 to 6. Proverbs 3, verse 1 to 6 was tonight's scripture reading.

0: 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Your voice of hope.
1: 9 o'clock on this Thursday night. You're locked into Premier Praise with me, Luke Williams. How are you doing? You all right? Are you keeping well? What are you up to at the moment? Oh, all right. And you've got Premier Praise on. How about that? We're going to continue worshipping the Lord together. So let's pray before we get back into the tunes. Lord, everything that we have is from you. And all the glory belongs to you. Keep us from seeking our own praise. Lord, help us to delight in making much of Christ. By your Spirit, Lord, put our sinful nature to death. Those desires that we have, Lord, would you destroy them and grow us a heart that longs to please you, that longs to put your ways above ours, Lord.

played you a couple of songs tonight to remind us to continue holding on to his promises. The Lord's promises are yes and amen, and he is and has always been the same yesterday, today and forever. We can trust in him. He is faithful. He is with us. He will never leave us.

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Ye believe in God, believe also in me. In my Father's house are many mansions. If it were not so, I would have told you.

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1: We often hear people saying we should pray the scriptures, and many of us don't realise what that really means. However, in 2 Samuel 7, David shows us how. Firstly, David sat with the Lord, postured himself before God, and God spoke to him about his plan. David dropped his own plans to adopt God's purposes, so when he came to pray, he was praying in line with God's will. David wasn't asking God to give the amen to his earthly plans, but rather he was locking on to the divine plan. Now, with this in mind, David is bold before the throne and he requests with a sense of urgency that God fulfills his promises. You see, David had no doubt or uncertainty. He knows God will answer, and he knew and knows exactly what his will is. And that's because David is intimate with God. In the Psalms, he tells God everything. He honours God's covenant and praises his character, but at the same time expresses heartfelt honesty throughout all the situations he finds himself in. In the New Testament, we see that the people of the early church spoke back to God the very words that he had given David to speak in earlier times. In 2 Samuel 7, verses 18 to 29, David reminds God of his promises and asks God to establish his house according to his word. Now, obviously, David was so partnered with the Lord that he didn't demand, but kept reminding God of his faithful words, which David knew were words of power. In short, when David prayed the scriptures, he was consumed with God's nature and character, rather than his own worries. And the same is for us. We can do the same because it's God's will to bless us. And God never changes. He is the same yesterday, today, and forever. Sally Binnerman, retired minister.

20 past 9, it's just gone. It's lovely to be with you, by the way. Where are you tuned in from tonight? Well, I'm in the East End of London. It's great to have your company. My name's Luke Williams, and that was Keith and Christine Getty with a version of City of Lights, Christ is Mine Forevermore. And we are heading to the Word a little bit later when we went to Proverbs just before 9 o'clock, and a little bit later we are heading to John chapter 8. And before then you'll hear a few songs that will get you thinking. One of them was requested during the Praises playlist the other week. It was a Praises playlist request, should I say. And that one's called Backwards Kingdom. That's the one that will get you thinking. It got Priscilla thinking, and she'll share why it's been an encouragement for her very soon. That's coming up for you in a couple of minutes.

So good, isn't it? He's brilliant. Josh Baldwin, who will be at the Big Church Fest in a few weeks' time with Spirit of the Living God. That was a song of his playing for you here on Premier Praise. Well, we got a thing called the Praises Playlist every day from 12 to 1. We basically, we don't hand the whole station over to you. Be a bit risky that. But what we do ask for is for you to tell us what songs have been an encouragement for you, have made you think, have just been the song for you in this season. And you send us a little voice note on the WhatsApp, and the number for the WhatsApp, if you want it, I'll give it you. The number is 0303 040 4000. That's 0303 040 4000. Send us a little voice note. Tell us your name, where you're from, and what song you'd like us to play for you and why. And between 12 to 1, we'll play those out. And at the weekend, because we're nice, an extra hour of the Praises Playlist, 12 to 2. So get involved. Let us know what song has been an encouragement for you recently. Let's get into one that precedes.

0: Lord says,
1: when Jesus spoke again to the people, he said, I am the light of the world. Whoever follows me will never walk in darkness, but will have the light of life. John chapter 8, verse 12.

Love it. Love it. John Van Dusen and John Guerra with Just Because You Wanted Us. It's a good one. King's Kaleidoscope with Lamb of God. What did you think of that version? Oh, and we went to the Word of God. We went to John chapter 8, verse 12. In case you missed it, we went to John chapter 8, verse 12. Well, taking us up to 10 o'clock. Make it.

Premier Praise. Your voice of hope. A prayer from the Psalms. In you, Lord our God, we put our trust. Show us your ways, Lord. Teach us your paths. Guide us in your truth and teach us. For you are God, our Saviour, and our hope is in you all day long. No one who hopes in you will ever be put to shame. Remember, Lord, your great mercy and love, for they are from of old. Do not remember the sins of my youth and my rebellious ways. According to your love, remember us. For you, Lord, are good. May integrity and uprightness protect us, because our hope, Lord, is in you. Amen.

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1: What are we hoping for this year? Some improvements in how we feel? Maybe some changes in our circumstances or our relationships or perhaps within our communities? Dr. Robin Hanley Defoe says this about hope. When people lose hope, the consequences are profound. We stop imagining a brighter future. We stop recognizing our own strengths, talents, gifts, and potential. Goals feel out of reach. Effort feels pointless. Physical, mental, and emotional well-being begin to suffer. People begin to believe that the way things are now is the way that they will always be. Do you know, as a Christian, I believe that God, our Heavenly Father, is the antidote to hopelessness. Having a personal relationship with Jesus is life-transforming. The scripture in Romans 15:13 says this, "May the God of hope fill you with all joy and peace as you trust in him, so that you may overflow with hope by the power of the Holy Spirit." That's a wonderful scripture. So there we have it. Hope is in God himself, and God has a future for us. Let's be hope-filled this year. And I just pray, Lord Jesus, I choose to put my hope in you and know that you will never fail me. Thank you. In your precious name I pray. Amen. I'm Roger Grassam. I'm a pastor living in Dunmow in the county of Essex.
2: Slow as I walk, Lord, you wait for me.

0: 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Your voice of hope.
1: A prayer from the Psalms. The Lord is our light and our salvation. Whom shall we fear? The Lord is the stronghold of our lives. Of whom shall we be afraid? One thing we ask from the Lord, this only do we seek, that we may dwell in the house of the Lord all the days of our lives, to gaze on the beauty of the Lord and to seek him in his temple. In the days of trouble, he will keep us safe in his dwelling. He will hide us in the shelter of his sacred tent and set us high upon a rock. Teach us your ways, Lord. Lead us along a straight path. We remain confident of this. We will see the goodness of the Lord in the land of the living. Wait for the Lord. Be strong and take heart and wait for the Lord. Amen.

0: The Lord says,
1: whoever believes in me, as scripture has said, rivers of living water will flow from within them. John chapter 7, verse 38.
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1: I'm thrilled to be going away on my annual personal retreat to Ashburnham Place near Battle, Hastings in East Sussex. This Christian centre is based in a beautiful old country house, surrounded by wonderful woodland and walks. My life is a very busy one, probably like you. Even in my late 60s, here I am juggling opportunities to go away with my retired husband, supporting beautiful young grandchildren, a rather lively 90-plus mother-in-law, and yet, within all of that, serve in my own ministry. So having downtime is hard, and these 4 days away are literally a godsend. Time to enjoy very good food, long walks, prayer, study, and just simply resting. Do you feel rather worn out? And do you feel that perhaps you don't have much more you can give today? Maybe you're caring for an elderly relation or young children or grandchildren. Or perhaps because you've actually found it really hard to say no when you've been asked once again to do something else at church. A beautiful passage that I love that I'll be taking with me and walking with is from Isaiah 40:31. Those who hope in the Lord will renew their strength. They will soar on wings like eagles. They will run and not grow weary. They will walk and not be faint. May I invite you and encourage you to earmark at least an hour over the next few days or week. Plan to find a quiet chair somewhere, if not at home, maybe in the corner of a coffee shop, or even just go out for a walk with a flask of tea and take this with you. And then pray, asking the Lord to enable you to find new ways to renew your strength. And whilst I don't know where you'll be or what you'll be doing, I'll be praying for you.

Premier Praise. Your voice of hope. A prayer from the Psalms. The Lord is our light and our salvation. Whom shall we fear? The Lord is the stronghold of our lives. Of whom shall we be afraid? One thing we ask from the Lord, this only do we seek, that we may dwell in the house of the Lord all the days of our lives, to gaze on the beauty of the Lord and to seek him in his temple. In the days of trouble he will keep us safe in his dwelling. He will hide us in the shelter of his sacred tent and set us high upon a rock. Teach us your ways, Lord. Lead us along a straight path. We remain confident of this. We will see the goodness of the Lord in the land of the living. Wait for the Lord. Be strong and take heart, and wait for the Lord. Amen.

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1: My Father's will is that everyone who looks to the Son and believes in him shall have eternal life, and I will raise them up at the last day. John 6:40.
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1: Do you know a child who's been bereaved? On average, one child in every classroom has suffered significant loss. And we know many children and young people can have their lives derailed by the death of someone they love. With more than 90% of young offenders having been bereaved, we can begin to understand how not supporting children through grief can have devastating consequences. For many years, it was deemed right to keep children away from death, to protect them from the pain, to not have them at the funeral, and not talk to them about someone having died. But if we don't talk plainly about death to children, how will they understand? It's no wonder for so many people grief still impacts their lives. 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
1: A prayer from the Psalms. 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Amen.